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1: Morning, Alana McIntyre here with the latest. Thousands of Australians are packing Vancouver to watch the Socceroos kick off their World Cup campaign. The newsroom's John Michael is in Canada with the latest.
2: A sea of green and gold has flooded into Vancouver for today's opening group match against Turkey. The Socceroos go into the clash as outsiders, having never beaten the 22nd-ranked nation before. Aussie coach Tony Popovich is expected to wait until just before kickoff to announce his starting 11, with star striker Mo Torre set to play despite an illness scare earlier this week.
1: Fears we could start seeing people queuing up at the Bowser again, with the fuel excise discount set to end at the end of this month. It comes as Donald Trump promises a deal will be signed with Iran tomorrow, immediately reopening the Strait of Hormuz for all. Beaches around Sydney's east are closed today after a woman was bitten by a huge shark at Coogee Beach. The 35-year-old remains critical, even after swimming between the flags yesterday. Shark expert Chris Pine-Neff has told Seven unusual winter temperatures could be to blame.
3: 18 degrees Celsius at Coogee yesterday, so warmer air temperature means people want to go in, but the cooler water is bringing the white sharks into the near shore area. So the white sharks are coming in. I will say white sharks at Coogee is very unusual.
1: More than 4,000 Queenslanders are taking part in the MS Brizzy today, showing support for those living with neuro conditions. And Harry Styles has performed at Wembley Stadium, where he intends to break a record of 12 nights at the same venue, beating Coldplay's record of 10 at the same spot last year.
4: Knock, knock. It's your next home.
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1: The Eels have shocked the Raiders, beating Canberra 15-12. Coach Jason Riles saying he's proud of their defence, given their journey.
6: We just make things hard on ourselves, like as you can see, and it's a reflection of the youth of our squad and the experience and that type of thing. Yeah, we've got some boys learning how to play NRL in the NRL.
1: The Sharks had a 10-8 win over the Warriors, and the Swans fought back for a 3-point win over the Power.
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9: Oh, look at all those cars streaming through. Very nice. Kingswood just entered the driveway. G'day there, it's Ilya. We are live at the Withcott Hotel annual car and bike show. You can vote for your favourite car or bike too. Let's get into the weather. Today, 19 degrees for Withcott, 18 at the moment. The weather looking great today. A few clouds floating around, but no sign of any showers. Looking good for Ipswich, 24 degrees. That's our morning fog will burn off to a nice day. Back to work Monday, partly cloudy and 23. Could see a couple of showers Tuesday. Brassel 19, Lake Apex 19, Withcott Hotel 18.
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9: Face painting, great food, cars and bikes. Where are we? We're out of the studio. What a place. This is the 2026 Withcott Hotel annual car and bike show. G'day there, it's Ilya. You're going to find us right smack bang in the middle, right in front of the Harleys. Petmin's Direct. River Rover is where you're going to find us. There's face painting. This is the best part about this year. You can actually vote for your favourite car or bike. Nice VG Valiant Regal. Very nice. A couple of nice HR Holdens here. A VB Commodore in striking blue with a big V8. A couple of nice Skylines, GTs, MGs. You name it, it is here. This is bigger and better in 2026. Flashback weekends means we can dig deep Kate Sobrano on the way. You think that the boys from Oasis get used to weird requests? Maybe not.
12: A fan one night after a gig gave me, earnestly put this thing into my hand. She closed it and she said, "That's your wishing stone." And I was like, "Oh, right." She said, "You should write a song about that." And I was like, "Okay, can you let go of my hand?" And I wrote this song, and the title was Wishing Stone. And I thought, I don't know about that. And then I seen the Wonderwall poster and went, hang on a minute. And I find out that you're my Wonderwall. And of course, for the next 10 years, I was like, what's a Wonderwall? I was like, I have no idea, but I'm going to be able to afford one very soon.

Oh, look at that. Looks like a VH Commodore. Another one behind it. Looks like a Nissan Silvia. Another Commodore. VKSS. Look at these cars coming through. Can you tell I'm like a kid in a candy shop? What a day this is. Where am I? You're wondering. You're scratching your head. Can you tell me where you are? I'm at the 2026 Withcott Hotel Annual Car and Bike Show. Last year was huge. This year, it is even bigger and better. Beautiful day. You can vote for your favourite car or bike. That's the best thing this year. And food. I can smell it already. That smells like a burger. How good's that? Now, this weekend, it's a flashback weekend where we go from Oasis to this lady, Aussie pop royalty Kate Sobrano, Bedroom Eyes, Rivers, flashback weekend.

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I reckon if you love your hot rods, it's a smorgasbord, and if you love your four-cylinder turbos, there is some car here for everybody. I'm telling you, there's R32 Skylines, R33s, Commodores, VK Commodores, XY GT Falcons. It is a smorgasbord of cars, and also inside the Withcott Hotel, there is a smorgasbord of foods. The 2026 Annual Car and Bike Show. We are right amongst it too, right behind the Harleys is where you're going to find us. Do not touch. The owners are saying we won't do that. G'day there, it's Ilya. Flashback Weekend means we can go from the B-52s to the Crash Test Dummies. Flashback Weekend, River. One.

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River 949's Flashback Weekend. It's all the songs we grew up with. Hello there, it's Ilya. What a day this is. Weather's great. Cars are absolutely awesome. I'm staring at about 1, 2, 3, 4, 5. I've lost count. There's about at least 12 Harleys in front of me from the old classic. I'm not sure what they are. Lowriders in there. All the way up to the brand new. It looks like you could actually lounge on that thing there too. Go right across the country. Some stunning bikes here. You can vote for your favourite bike and car. Come and say g'day to the River Roadies and get your voting card. And vote for your favourite car or bike. And grab a bite to eat in the Withcott Hotel. 2026 Annual Car and Bike Show. It is on until 3 o'clock, so plenty of time to get along. We are live. River.

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2: Mogul Ferry Services back up and running again due to that earlier maintenance closure. Now, not too bad on the rest of your motors. Roadworks on the Warriga Highway both ways, heading out in through Currily and Riverview on the Bramber River Bridge and also between River Road and Mount Crosby Road. Ipswich Motorways looking good both ways around Darra Rockley. Also, not too bad heading inbound for the Centenary Highway, pushing up in through Jindalee. This World Cup, add an anytime goal scorer to your sports bet, same game multi. If they have the first shot of the match, that leg wins, even if it misses. 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You win some, you lose more. If you do spot anything on the roads, give us a call on 38131 949. It's Heath Wood with the latest traffic on River 949.
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15: Good morning, Alana McIntyre here with the latest. Thousands are expected to flock to venues across the country today to watch the Socceroos begin their World Cup campaign. The Aussies are taking on Turkey in Vancouver. Most cities and towns are holding public watch parties here. The game kicks off in about 3 hours. Beaches around Sydney's east are shut today as a woman fights for life following a shark attack at Coogee. The 35-year-old remains critical. Shark expert Christopher Pepin-Neff has told Seven he thinks there are a few things that can be done to reduce shark attacks.
16: Don't swim alone. Swim in an enclosure. I think my recommendation to Mossman City Council was to put in more temporary enclosures.
15: Donald Trump says a deal will be signed tomorrow with Iran and the Strait of Hormuz will reopen immediately. Iran, though, says the framework is yet to be finalised. There are fears of panic buying at the Bowsers again, with the energy minister confirming the halving of the fuel excise and giving back of the GST windfall will end in the new financial year. Artificial intelligence company Anthropic has been forced to suspend its latest AI models following an unprecedented order from Donald Trump. Police are looking for an impatient driver who rammed into another vehicle at a drive-thru on the Gold Coast, the accused leaving his car at the scene after threatening teens with a screwdriver. And southern parts of the nation are set to be drenched today, rain moving across Tasmania, Victoria and New South Wales.
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5: River 949, your sport now.
15: In NRL, the Sharks have upset the Warriors in New Zealand, defeating them in the final minutes. The game was level at 8-all until Braden Trindle slotted a 2-point field goal. Granola coach Craig Fitzgibbon calling it a tough battle.
17: There's no loser. We get 2 points, but you know both teams threw down pretty hard. In a good hard-fought contest, both teams are missing plenty of firepower.
15: The Eels shocked the Raiders and Tony Popovich says the Socceroos will try to spoil the party for Turkey today in Vancouver.
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20: I've got to say the weather in Withcott is stunning. Top of 19 today. I think we've pretty much already got there. Yes, we have. Bit of morning fog, that should be all but burnt off by now. 24 degrees for Ipswich and the southeast looking great today. Into a back-to-work Monday. Not that we want to talk about Monday, but 23 partly cloudy. Down to 10 and we could see a shower or two Tuesday. Gatton 20, 1 mile 21, Toowoomba 19 and Withcott 19.

0: 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Gatton 20, 1 Mile 21, Toowoomba 19 and Withcott 19.
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0: Yeah, g'day there, it's Ilya. What a morning, and this goes right through until 3 o'clock. The 2026 Annual Car and Bike Show at the Withcott Hotel. Some classics here, I tell you, we're sitting behind about 12 or 13, maybe 14 Harleys. So many great cars here, Holdens, MGs, FPV Falcons, SHSVs, some classic Brock Commodores. Ah, look at that nice looking, I think that's like a burgundy R32 Skyline. You know the one that won Bathurst? Really stunning car. Come and have a look, you can vote for your favourite car and bike as well. And we are here through until midday live. Rolling out a flashback weekend, an 80s one-hit wonder in the next 15 minutes. The Cause, a song you haven't heard in ages. Now, he was one of the biggest frontmen in the world. But there's one thing he had to do before that.
3: Here's the microphone, and do you want to sing? And then I think I remember his mother and a friend coming down going, oh, it's really nice, yeah, I like that. And I thought, oh, that's great.
0: Yep, everyone had to audition. 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

Oh, look at that XW GT Falcon. It looks like a GTHO. Grecian gold, if you don't mind. Oh, look at that distraction. G'day there, it's Ilya. We are live at the 2026 Annual Car and Bike Show at the Withcott Hotel, River 949's Flash Bay Weekend. We can't give you a long weekend, but this is the next best thing. You might not know this name, Bruno Radellini. Now, back in 1987, a very famous bloke had a very short-lived song career. That's Bruce Willis as Bruno Radellini covering this next song, Flashback Weekend, The Cane Gang, River.

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I said you look so fine that I really want to make you mine. 4, 5, 6, come on and get your kicks. 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

Flashback weekend, River 949, iHeart. Take us wherever you go this weekend. I would recommend highly the 2026 Withcott Hotel Car and Bike Show. This is huge. It was big last year. Wet weather during the week has not stopped so many cars coming through. Some beautiful looking GT Falcons, some great Monaros. There's a Porsche 911, so you sort of get an idea of what sort of cars. And then the Harleys, from the old classic lowriders to the new stuff, the luxury models, MGs, you name it. There's face painting here, great foods, giveaways, and the car show running through until 3 o'clock, so plenty of time to get along this afternoon. We're here through until midday. Flashback weekends. You can vote for your favourite cars too. River 949.

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0: 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We're out of the studio into the Withcott Car and Bike Show for 2026 at the Withcott Hotel. And I think the man that's got the hardest job here has got to be Keith Edwards. He is the judge that has to judge all these cars. Keith, what a job you've got.
1: How do you define what's not good here? It's just amazing.
0: It's all good.
1: It's all good. And people have brought them out of the woodwork and people have spent tens of thousands of dollars on them.
0: Look, we've got everything from your MG to, you know, your FC, FB Holdens to your FPVs, your Mustangs. You've got a VB Commodore over there, some Skylines over there. There's some very rare cars here. A lot of money in muscle.
1: Amazing. And I don't know where the money's coming from. I know everyone, the economy's doing a little bit tough. The enthusiast seems to find it. They seem to pull this money, do the cars, and then love them and keep them. And I've won. I've got two or three cars that mean so much to me. And to bring them out and show them on day alongside these, you're feeling very proud.
0: Keith, what's impressed you the most about today?
1: What's impressed me is people not giving up. In the background over the last week, you know, we've had the intermittent rain. We need the rain. And it's caused us a great headache down the back. So through a very small group of people that really didn't give up, we kept working. They were proud about it.
0: You've got cars from the Darling Downs, Toowoomba, beyond, and you've got cars as far as?
1: I've got cars from the Gold Coast, the Hinterland, Sunshine Coast, Hervey Bay, one from up towards Gladstone. So, you know, they've come each year to support us. We get you boys on board, we get the word out. It's just an amazing thing that we couldn't do without everybody's support. Spend the money locally, help the local business, and in turn we hope help a local football organisation.
0: And the football organisation is the Wanderers.
1: Wanderers Football Club.
0: Good on the guys, and good on Joe and the team from the Withcott Hotel for putting this on. I can't wait till next year. Keith, thanks for having us.
1: Thank you very much.
0: We're here through until midday, but this event keeps running through until 3 o'clock, the 2026 annual Car and Bike Show at the Withcott Hotel, and you can vote for your favourite car or bike.

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7: River 949 traffic.
8: Look out for a breakdown at the moment through Enderpilly. Moggill Road off-ramp inbound from the Centenary Highway. There's also a breakdown along the M1 northbound before exit 49 through Orlo. There's roadworks until October 1. Warrego Highway both ways on the Bremer River Bridge and also between River Road and Mount Crosby Road through Currily and Riverview. The Ipswich Motorway is looking good both ways at the moment, out through Darra and through Rocklea. M1 northbound under speed up through Slacks Creek and a little busy on the Centenary Highway inbound through Jindalee. Aspley Mazda's EOFY event is where you save. Three huge deals all month long. Hurry, ends June 30. Forget the rest. Deal with the best on Gympie Road, Aspley. If you do spot anything on the roads, give us a call on 381 31949. It's Heath Wood with the latest traffic on River 949.
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1: Hi there, Alana McIntyre here with the latest. Beaches remain closed around Sydney's east today following a shark attack between the flags at Coogee Beach. The 35-year-old woman remains critical but stable after being mauled by what has been described as a shark the size of a car. Off-duty lifeguard Charlie Verco has told the ABC the animal was still close when he paddled out to help.
2: A lot of blood in the water. She ended up getting taken underwater for a second and I couldn't see where she was because it was all red. Luckily, she popped up and the shark had let her go and I was able to get close enough to bring her into shore.
1: Australians are packing venues across the country to watch the Socceroos kick off their World Cup campaign in Vancouver. The newsroom's John Michael is in Vancouver with the latest.
3: A tough first up assignment for the Aussies, taking on the 22nd ranked nation Turkey in their opening group match at BC Place. They'll have the crowd on their side though, with thousands of Socceroos fans flooding into Vancouver for today's blockbuster. And it'll be a youthful Aussie side taking to the pitch, with 8 players in the squad under 23 and 17 World Cup debutants.
1: The Health Minister has defended plans to overhaul the NDIS. He's pushing back against state and territory criticism. Mark Butler says it will still be the biggest social program Australia has outside the aged pension. Police are searching for a man who allegedly rammed another vehicle at a drive-thru on the Gold Coast before threatening two teenagers with a screwdriver. And parts of New South Wales, Victoria and Tasmania are set to be drenched.
4: Knock, knock. It's your next home.
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1: The Eels have survived a late comeback at Combank, defeating the Raiders 15-12. Canberra were without Origin duo Ethan Strange and Hudson Young. Ricky Stewart says it's no excuse.
6: You deal with what you got. We had a quick chat at halftime about certain execution and we come back out and scored 2 in the second half. So, you know, that's a bit more pleasing.
1: And at the World Cup, Brazil and Morocco have shared a 1-1 draw. The Socceroos will take on Turkey in 2 hours' time in Vancouver.

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2: Partly cloudy and 24 today, tomorrow partly cloudy and 23, and on Tuesday, shower 2 and 24.
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0: 4-9, the home of Beat the Bowser with Marnie and Campo, who've been handing out the cash.
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2: Oh, my God!
0: That was Damo from Lowood who picked up the cash during the week. Marnie and Campo have been just giving so much away. Can you win something off them tomorrow morning? Make sure you listen when you wake up. Marnie and Campo for breakfast. All weekend, we've got a flashback weekend with the Aussie band who once played the Ipswich show next at River.

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7: River 949 traffic.
8: We've got a few minor delays at the moment on the Centenary Highway if you're heading inbound towards the city. Just gets a little slow, mostly through Jindalee, but the rest of the Centenary Highway not looking too bad at the moment. The run on Beaudesert Road, a few minor delays through Callanvale, but the rest of your majors, they're looking pretty good at the moment. The Savo, it is clear on the Logan Motorway. No big issues on the Ipswich Motorway and pretty clear also on the Cunningham. 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It's Carl Barham. We'll check your traffic again in an hour on River 949.
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1: I'm John Fabris. Yesterday's shark attack off Sydney's Coogee Beach, critically injuring a woman's, led to immediate steps for drone monitoring. Minister Tara Moriarty explaining the airport's proximity had prevented their use.
2: Surf Life Saving New South Wales have applied to CASA for an urgent exemption to be able to fly drones over Coogee Beach. That has been granted.
1: Iran denies claims from America's president a deal to end the war scheduled to be signed today. Defence analyst Professor Michael Clark telling Sky he expects Iran to delay for a few days as a defiant snub.
3: First, it's not a deal. It's an exchange of memoranda, which is a way of saying we'll carry on talking for 60 days in a ceasefire. So it's better than nothing, but it's not a peace deal.
1: And Switzerland's holding a referendum on whether to cap its growing population. It's a hotspot for Europeans from other nations to relocate to. This farmer favouring introducing a limit.
4: You can see that these big cities are booming. I have a colleague my age who is losing his entire farm because it's going to be built over.
5: Athletes trust GYG for healthy, great-tasting fuel every day. 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
0: River 949, your sport now.
6: The sea of green and gold has flooded into Vancouver for the Socceroos World Cup opener today. The newsroom's John Michael is there.
7: Australia begins its sixth straight World Cup campaign today in Canada with a tough first up assignment. The Socceroos take on the 22nd ranked nation, Turkey, a team they've never beaten before. A sellout crowd is expected at BC Place for the blockbuster.
6: Well, live action, Scotland leads Haiti 1-0 late in the second half. Brazil and Morocco played out a 1-1 draw. It also finished one apiece between Switzerland and Qatar. The Raiders fell short of a comeback against Para in a 15-12 loss in last night's NRL encounter. Skipper Joseph Tarpanay experiencing mixed emotions.
8: They're proud of the boys, you know, stuck in there, and what we'd done in training was coming out a bit. But yeah, got to get some 2 points on the board, and obviously the result didn't go away.
6: The Sharks upsetting the Warriors 10-8 at Mount Smart. Round 14 of the AFL continues in Hobart, Richmond facing Brisbane, and Australia's opened its Women's T20 World Cup campaign with a 65-run win over South Africa. That's sport. I'm Harrison Freeve.
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0: I've had to hire a therapist from a laptop. 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
1: But I'll find it somewhere, somehow.

Lisa Stansfield all around the world, Riven on, put on a flash track weekend. I was at dinner at Jets during the week. So many people came up to me and said, hey, got a question. What is this? That sound, the secret sound. And they were trying to make noise. They were trying to get me to give the answer away. And I said, nah, I can't do it. But you can play tomorrow morning with Marnie and Campo. 7:30, they'll play. $4,200. With Creedence and a big song you'll know from the Shrek movies after that at Riven 949.

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We grew up with these songs. 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
7: River 949 traffic.
8: Some ongoing roadworks on the Warrego Highway just causing some very minor delays at the moment. There are some works happening to the Bremer River Bridge. There it is between River Road and also Mount Crosby Road in Carrollie and Riverview. The rest of the Warrego Highway moving pretty well at the moment. Most of your majors, they're looking clear. The Savo, you got a good run on the Logan Motorway. Also pretty clear on the Western Freeway. No big delays either to report on the Ipswich Motorway or the Centenary Highway. 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If you spot anything on the roads, give us a call on 381 31 949. It's Cal Bar, and we'll check your traffic again in an hour on River 949.
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10: I'm John Fabris. Temporary clearance is granted to fly shark-spotting drones over Sydney's Coogee Beach, where the nearby airport had prevented their operation. State Minister Tara Moriarty's pursuing measures as a result of yesterday's shark attack.
11: I have asked the department to provide me with some urgent advice on how we can use more of that technology, have more drones in the skies.
10: In response to anti-immigration riots in Northern Ireland, thousands joined anti-racism rallies. One of those attending telling Channel 4 violence has no place.
12: That's not the Belfast that I know, which is primarily a city of welcome, of love, of people who stand against racism. So that's why I'm here to stand with my neighbours.
10: And President Trump's claim of a scheduled signing today of a memorandum of understanding for peace is being refuted by Iran. Defence analyst Professor Michael Clark sharing his thoughts.
13: Why would they play to President Trump's agenda? They want to humiliate him, and it would suit them to embarrass him and say, well, maybe we'll sign it next week.
10: On Sky.
14: 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It's your next home.
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16: The Socceroos FIFA World Cup campaign is now underway. The newsroom's John Michael is in Vancouver with the latest.
17: The Socceroos have taken to the pitch at BC Place in their opening group stage match against Turkey. Coach Tony Popovic making a couple of selection surprises, with skipper Matt Ryan starting on the bench and Patrick Beach goalkeeper. Harry Suter is the acting captain. Nestori Irrenkunda also starting up forward alongside Mo Touré.
16: And on roll now, where the Titans are preparing for a fired-up West Tigers at Leichhardt. The Tigers coming off an embarrassing 68-0 thrashing from Penrith. Gold Coast coach Josh

0: And I expecting a fierce response.
1: You'd be loath to look at last week and think that that's what's going to turn up at Leichhardt. We know they grow a leg at Leichhardt. So there's been a balance there, right, as there always is every week, about identifying the strengths and weaknesses in our opponent.
0: And around the grounds in the AFL at last check, Brisbane leading Richmond by 3 in the second term in Hobart. St Kilda and GWS wrapping up round 14 at Marvel. That's sport. I'm Harrison Preece.

0: But St Kilda and GWS wrapping up round 14 at Marvel. That's sport. I'm Harrison Freve.
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I'm playing Vince Fontaine in the show. 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But it reminded me of the musical that actually brought me back to the stage, and it's a huge rock band that I'll play just before Pearl Jam at Riven on Foot On.

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Better Man Pearl Jam, Ribbon on for Nine on a flashback weekend. Hope you're enjoying me with Whitcott Hotel 2026 car show, which is on until 5 o'clock. 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Just after Foreigner, I'm going to play the song that I always would confuse with the song from Friends. You know that one? It's coming up with the flashback weekend at Ribbon on for Nine.

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9: River 949 Traffic.
10: We've got that ongoing roadworks at the moment on the Warrego Highway. Some ongoing works to the Bremer River Bridge. There it is between River Road and Mount Crosby Road in Carrollie and Riverview. One to keep an eye out for, but it's not causing too many major delays at the moment. The rest of the Warrego, that's moving well in each direction. Pretty quiet on most of your majors right now, apart from a few very minor delays. Boaters Road coming through Callanvale. It is currently clear on the Logan Motorway. A good run also Ipswich Motorway and the Western Freeway. No issues on the Centenary Highway. 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If you spot anything on the roads, give us a call 3813 1949. It's Calbar. We'll check your traffic again soon on River 949.
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1: I'm John Fabris. Yesterday's shark attack of a woman at Sydney's Coogee Beach has prompted the state government to explore expanding its management strategy. Shark program boss Marcel Green explaining white sharks are often filmed close to shore.
2: It wasn't murky water, it was crystal clear. She was swimming between the flags, you know, doing everything right. It was just one of those random events.
1: Northern Ireland's recent violent riots have been countered by a strong turnout of thousands for anti-racism rallies. This participant telling Channel 4 they stand against hate.
3: This is the real Belfast. All people are welcome here. And I just want to say that the people who were out rioting do not represent us.
1: And a population referendum in Switzerland will determine whether it clamps down on settlers from other European countries. Economist Andreas Bierli admits Switzerland's feeling the strain.
4: Immigration has always been relatively high to Switzerland. We are seeing pressure on the housing market. Not all of the facilities and public services kept up.
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0: The 949, your sport now.
6: The Socceroos have struck first, up 1-0 over Turkey, nearing halftime in their FIFA World Cup clash in Vancouver.
7: Over the top here's Nestori, great first touch, Nestori, and Gundogan! Oh my word! It's a Nestori moment in Vancouver!
6: Nestori Irukunda putting the Aussies in front in the 26th minute, as heard there on SBS. And our old West Tigers have spent the week reflecting on their 68-0 hammering from Penrith. The Tigers determined to bounce back against the Titans this afternoon at Leichhardt. Coach Benji Marshall reminding his squad one bad loss doesn't define their season.
8: Although it was tough, the value we'll get out of that will hold us in good stead. And then you got to just look back at we're 6-6 in our season, right? It's not all doom and gloom, as it feels like it is. My job is how to get the team back on track.
6: AFL Brisbane leads Richmond by 15 points a short time ago in the third term in Hobart. The Giants up against the Saints at Marvel. And Australia off to a flying start at the Women's T20 World Cup, downing South Africa by 65 runs. That's sport. I'm Harrison Preve.
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0: Jovi's Bad Medicine at Ribbon on for 9 Flashback Weekend with Hinksie. Imagine playing Beat the Bowser with Marnie and Campo, and you go, you know what, I'm just going to hang in there and see what I can get, and then this happens.
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0: Oh, my God! Imagine getting $1,600 worth of fuel. 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You're going to play tomorrow morning Beat the Bowser at Ribbon on for 9. 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

Sunday afternoon with Hinksy at Ribbonog for Nine, the best music variety. If you have been at the Withcourt Hotel's 2026 car show, I have got the perfect driving song to start our Grady Sunday session. That's from 4 at Ribbonog for Nine.

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9: River 949 Traffic.
10: Most of your majors are looking not too bad out there at the moment. Just some minor delays on Beaudesert Road coming through Callanvale there. Do still have that ongoing roadworks happening Warrego Highway. It is affecting both directions on the Bremer River Bridge. That's between River Road and Mount Crosby Road. Just some very minor delays there at the moment. Things are looking clear though on the Logan Motorway at the moment. Cunningham Highway looking pretty good, as is the Western Freeway. No issues at the moment on the Ipswich Motorway or the Centenary Highway. 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If you spot anything on the roads, give us a call on 381 31949. It's Calbar. We'll check your traffic again soon on River 949.
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12: I'm John Fabris, and expansion of the New South Wales shark management programs under consideration. In the wake of yesterday's attack on a woman off Sydney's Coogee Beach, Minister Tara Moriarty's been asked if culling's an option.
13: We prefer to use technology. The nets will go back in on the 1st of September. I'm looking to expand the drone program, but nothing else is off the table.
12: Shadow Home Affairs Minister Jonathan Dunham's announced he's to leave politics later this year. The 43-year-old Liberal Senator for Tasmania cites family reasons.
14: Only last night, as I was reading Diary of a Wimpy Kid to my 11-year-old son, it made absolute sense that I was making this decision. I have no regret.
12: And Donald Trump's claimed a peace memorandum of understanding will be signed tomorrow. Iran's stated timeline is the coming days. Former Deputy Commander of US Central Command Robert Harwood is praising the president's approach.
15: Very astute. Open up the straits immediately. Get the world economy going. And then we can move into negotiations on the nuclear issues.
8: Knock, knock. 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
17: The Socceroos have extended their lead over Turkey in the second half at the FIFA World Cup in Vancouver.
18: And Connor Metcalf, who's on the burst. Metcalf, it opens up beautifully. Oh, my! Connor Metcalf!
17: On the SBS, Australia ahead 2-0, heading towards full-time. Titans coach Josh Hannay confident his halves pairing of Zane Harrison and Jaden Campbell will continue to go strength to strength. The pair looking to steer Gold Coast victory against the Tigers at Leichhardt.
19: What we, I think, now know is our game is good. It's about playing that game for the 80 minutes, and that's the message again this week. On Zane and Jaden specifically, like, they're building a really nice little combination there.
17: Brisbane leading Richmond by 41 points late in the fourth term of their AFL clash in Hobart. Live action at Marvel, St Kilda leading GWS by a point in the opening term. And Oscar Piastri losing pace in his McLaren to qualify seventh for tonight's F1 Barcelona Grand Prix.
20: It was a good lap until the last sector. I'm not really sure where time went away. Until that point, it was strong. See, very, very close margins out there.
17: That's sport. I'm Harrison Preece.

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6: I'm John Fabris. The Socceroos win at the World Cup. Details shortly. Iran denies claims from America's president a deal to end the war scheduled to be signed tomorrow. Defence analyst Professor Michael Clark expects Iran to delay for a few days.
7: First, it's not a deal. It's an exchange of memoranda saying we'll carry on talking for 60 days in a ceasefire, so it's better than nothing.
6: Yesterday's shark attack off Sydney's Coogee Beach, critically injuring a woman's led to immediate steps for drone monitoring. Minister Tara Moriarty explaining the airport's proximity had prevented their use.
8: Surf Life Saving New South Wales have applied to CASA for an urgent exemption to be able to fly drones over Coogee Beach. That has been granted.
6: And Switzerland's holding a referendum on whether to cap its growing population. It's a hotspot for Europeans from other nations to relocate to. This farmer favours introducing a limit.
9: You can see that these big cities are booming. I have a colleague my age who is losing his entire farm because it's going to be built over.
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10: The Socceroos have started their FIFA World Cup campaign with the win over Turkey.
11: There it is! It's a famous Socceroos victory.
12: Incredible scenes.
11: Confounded the critics. Australia have got the result. Final score in Vancouver. It is the Socceroos 2, Turkey 0.
10: On the SBS, Nestori Irukunda opened the scoring in the 27th minute. Connor Metcalf extending the Aussies' advantage in the second half. Live NRL action, West Tigers trailing the Titans 18-12, approaching halftime at Leichhardt. Brisbane has clinched a 115-80 win over Richmond in their AFL encounter in Hobart. Live action at Marvel, St Kilda leading GWS by a point in the third term. And celebrations in full swing in New York. The Knicks defeating San Antonio 94-90 in Game 5 to clinch their first NBA title since 1973.
13: Knicks fans, this is not a dream. Your long, long wait has ended. Go ahead and cry. After 53 years, the Knicks are finally NBA champions once again.
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6: Hi, I'm Hannah Davies. Australia is off to a flying start at the Women's T20 World Cup, defeating South Africa by 65 runs at Old Trafford. The Aussies setting the Proteas a target of 173. Captain Sophie Molyneux telling Prime they recovered from a turbulent start.
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6: 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And in tennis, Emma Raducanu faces Donna Vekic in tonight's final at the Queen's Club Championships.
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11: I'm John Fabris. Australia celebrates an opening Soccer World Cup win more shortly. Yesterday's shark attack of a woman off Sydney's Coogee Beach has prompted the state government to explore expanding its management strategy. Shark program boss Marcel Green explaining white sharks are often close to shore.
12: It wasn't murky water, it was crystal clear. She was swimming between the flags, doing everything right. It was just one of those random events.
11: Northern Ireland's recent violent riots have been countered by a strong turnout for anti-racism rallies. This participant telling Channel 4 they stand against hate.
13: This is the real Belfast. All people are welcome here. The people who were out rioting do not represent us.
11: President Trump's claim of a scheduled signing tomorrow of a memorandum of understanding for peace is being refuted by Iran. Defence analyst Professor Michael Clark shares his thoughts.
14: Why would they play to President Trump's agenda? They want to humiliate him. It would suit them to embarrass him and say, well, maybe we'll sign.

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5: A sensational start to the FIFA World Cup for our Socceroos. Our reporter John Michael is in Vancouver.
6: Australia's caused a boil over in their opening match of the tournament with a 2-0 win over the 22nd ranked nation, Turkey. Nestori Irrikunda opened the scoring for the Socceroos in the 27th minute in a man of the match performance before Connor Metcalf found the back of the net in the second half to secure the 3 points. The Aussies now head to Seattle where they'll take on the host nation, the USA, next Saturday.
5: It's nearing full time in the NRL at Leichhardt, where the Tigers are leading the Titans 30-28. Meanwhile, the Maroons are rallying around Tino Fasuamalaau'i as he prepares to rejoin camp following the death of his father. Halfback Sam Walker telling Nine the squad will support him any way it can.
7: Yeah, obviously he's had a tough time, and I know all of us here, and you know, I think everyone in the rugby league community is definitely thinking of him at the moment.
5: And to AFL, where Brisbane's notched a 115-80 win over Richmond in Hobart, closing in on full time at Marvel. It's the Saints leading GWS by 7 points. That's sport. I'm Harrison Preeb.
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11: This is Marnie and Campo.
12: Good morning.
13: Well, good morning. How are you?
12: Oh, good. I had a weekend.
13: You had
12: a weekend. I was at a Bucks party on the weekend.
13: I know. I saw the lads. I thought, hello.
12: Went all day. It was a prelude to this coming weekend at the TAB 2026 Ipswich Cup. I just thought I'd...
13: You're already.
12: Yes. I'd go and do some practice.
13: How did you go?
12: Oh, it was great. Yeah, my mate had... he got married ages ago, right? But he didn't have a Bucks party. Yeah. He sort of eloped with his...
13: Good
12: with
13: on
12: his
13: him.
12: Lady. And anyway, the boys... Rang me and said, oh, let's have a day.
13: Let's have a day and

0: Celebrate, as you should. Yeah. Well, that's great. And were you not too shabby?
1: Oh, I'd had a few.
0: You'd had a few?
1: Had a few, but yeah, it was a great day.
0: Mm, mm.
1: Got the Uber home.
0: You got the Uber home,
1: yes.
0: As you do.
1: Yeah.
0: That's it.
1: Pulled in and had a nice sleep in on Sunday morning. Yeah, it was good.
0: I know. Very good.
1: Yeah, and then my dog woke me, so that wasn't good. But how was your weekend? You get up to much as well? Did you go to the races or anything like that?
0: No races. We had kids' birthday parties. And then we just had an impromptu get-together at my place with a couple of friends. That was a bit shabby Sunday morning too. It was just one of those impromptu
1: ones. One of those weekends.
0: But we had a fire. My son made this amazing little pit.
1: Yeah.
0: So it was the first time we'd actually given that one a crack at the new house. So it was a bit of a first, you know. It was, oh, this is nice. Everyone was relaxing. Everyone was enjoying themselves. We had pizza. The kids were running around. We had the whole shed open because we haven't used the shed, so.
1: Well, your house is the new pop-in.
0: Oh, well, yeah.
1: We talked about this last week.
0: This is what happened. And people come, and then they'll come and stay for a drink, and then they're like, do you mind if we stay? So it ended up a bit like an adult kids slumber party. But that's all right.
1: It's a pop-in house.
0: And you know what I do say, though? If you do come and have a drink,
1: you want to know where Marnie lives to pop in? Feel free to give us a call. We got $4,200 in the kitty for the secret sound this morning. And today, Marnie, well, look, last week we gave that big announcement about saving the pub.
0: Yes.
1: So more on that today before 8:30 this morning. So we'll give you a bit of an update on what's happening there. This is Marnie and Campo for breakfast. Today it is World Wind Day, and that's Fight for Your Flashback coming up. River 949.

0: two best local mates.
1: Except these two have microphones and they're not afraid to use them.
0: You're waking up with Marnie and Campo on River 949. Come and play.
2: Christian O'Connell, Marnie, he's a very famous broadcaster.
3: Yeah. Well, he is on what we call our sister station.
2: Yes.
3: So he's actually in Melbourne on Gold FM.
2: Yeah.
3: And then in Sydney on 2WS.
2: Yes.
3: Okay. Yeah. So he has a show down there.
2: Well, he's reached out to us. He needs our help.
3: Yeah, he does. Okay, this is what it's about. Have a listen.
4: A secret mission last week. We flew out to Brisbane and we drove for an hour and a half to an amazing pub. Bree and I just fell in love with them last week, and the story and the pub there, which is why we're really, really excited to announce that the pub getting the ultimate reno is the Criterion Hotel in Hellerdon up in Queensland.
2: Yes, he's out to save a pub.
3: That's it.
2: Now, the owners of that pub are Gary and Tracy, and then this is Christian catching up with Gary and Tracy.
5: Let's go meet Gary and Tracy.
3: Hey, let's do it.
5: Well, who is this? Hey, Tracy, I'm Christian. Lovely to meet you.
6: Christian.
5: Nice to invite you into your amazing pub. Christian. Hello, Gary. I'm Christian. Nice to meet you.
6: Same.
5: What a great pub this is. So here's the plan. Yep. We're going to give you the ultimate reno. Over a quarter of $1 million. That's what we're going to put into this place. And then we thought we're going to come up there and do the show for the grand reopening.
6: Wow. This is just all overwhelming. It's just so much. It's unbelievable.
2: But he's trying to call us right now.
3: Yeah.
7: Hello, is that Marnie and Campo?
2: It is.
3: It is.
2: Is that Christian O'Connell?
7: It is. Thank you so much for letting us come on your show and talk about this amazing pub reno that we're doing at the moment in your part of the world. We're in your manor.
2: We're excited that you're here. That's just going to be unbelievable.
7: Well, I tell you what, the area and the pub is beautiful. And we went up there last week and met Tracy and Gary, who are kind of accidental publicans. They brought this pub that was for sale that someone in their 80s was just too old to be running. And they were going to turn it into a home. But as soon as they moved in, they realized they couldn't just close down a pub. It meant too much for the community. And now, I mean, they're in their 60s and they've been running it 7 days a week for the last 2 years. And so that's why we chose their pub to give it a great makeover and a renovation.
3: And mate, I can see on the Facebook page some of the videos that you guys have shared. It looks amazing. And like a true local pub out here, they've got the token dog that's sitting out the front watching all of the renos. That's very much what happens out here.
7: That dog is terrifying.
3: It's so French.
7: The dog also, if you ever closer, it needs a lick of paint. That dog needs a renovation.
3: It sure does. He looks like he's an old French bully.
7: A dog Botox or something. Yeah. I don't know what you can do with that. It's a manky old dog. But you're right. Yeah, so true. All country pubs always got a dodgy dog somewhere.
3: Yeah, that's it.
7: It's either got dodgy hearing or a dodgy eye or dodgy back leg.
3: Mate, true story.
7: They're like a supermarket shopping trolley. They don't quite... They're a little bit wonky.
3: Yeah, that's it. And that's our pubs out here, our little old pubs that have been here for a very long time. Mate, the work they're doing is absolutely fantastic. And I know these guys would be so, so appreciative because, yeah, as you said, they took it over. And this is their first time, too, running a pub. It's a big thing to run a pub, and especially a country pub, because you're the centre of everything.
7: You are, and people really, really care about that. They need we need our pubs. I mean, in the last 20 years, 60% of Australian pubs have gone. They're not there anymore, and they're not coming back. We're building a life of convenience, aren't we? We're all streaming TV shows. We're not going out as much as we used to. We're ordering food in. And it's a real shame because those pubs, it's where you get around your friends. You make stories there. You meet strangers. You know, they're really important places, local pubs.
2: So what can we do to help you? How can we get behind you and save this pub?
3: Save the pub.
7: Well, listen.
3: Yeah.
7: You guys are the number one show here. You know, from what I've heard of your show, it's very clear that you're the kind of shock jocks of the area. The Kyle and Jackie O of Queensland.
2: Yeah.
3: Hang on a sec.
7: I've done my research.
2: Cool.
3: We do the hard-hitting topics here. Christian, exactly right.
7: Yeah.
3: We cover all things.
7: Yeah, I know. Don't worry. I know who I'm talking to. No, genuinely, we really do need your help because we are up against it. We've got

0: two or so weeks left with this reno. So many great places in Australia have got giant things. I think this pub needs a random giant thing. Australians, you love random giant things.
1: Yep,
0: in the middle of nowhere that people just take a detour on, a long road trip. Mm. It breaks up a long road trip. I think it needs a giant random thing. So if any of your listeners are selling something tall, anything, can they please let you guys know and I'll have it. Cash paid.
1: Christian's looking for an erection. So to go in the middle.
0: I was talking to the Carl and Jackie of Queensland.
1: To go in the middle. In the middle of Helidon somewhere.
2: I wasn't going to say it.
1: You weren't going to say it. I'll say it. Why not? Why not? No, we want to make this happen. He's asked for our help. I think that's very valid. I think that someone will come up with something. They'll make this happen for you, Christian. Don't worry. This is what our community's like. If you ask for something, they'll come.
0: Giant, random, big thing. Whatever you're selling, I'm interested as well. And if anyone's got anything... I always think as well, you know, those old pubs, they always just have like stuff up on the wall, don't they? Stuff to put on the wall. If you're getting rid of some random pictures, we'll have them to put them on the walls.
1: You have been to the pub. What did you think when you walked in?
0: I'm a dog owner, and that manky old dog started to smell my dog on me, and I thought it was actually going to have me as its lunch. That was the first thing. And then when I met Tracy and Gary, they are, I think everyone knows a couple like this. They're just salt of the earth. They're really good people. Yeah. Great sense of humour. They work really hard and don't moan about it. I mean, Tracy, bless her, when they bought this place, 2 weeks after that, she got diagnosed with MS. And, you know, we went up there and had lunch with her last week. The energy of that woman is inspirational. She gets up at 5 a.m. every day, 7 days a week. She's feeding coffee to the locals. And so I really want to do right by them. I genuinely do. I really hope that we can give them back. And it's not really a makeover. You know, some... They're bars, these shiny, overlit places that are soulless. This is a pub.
1: Yeah.
0: Pubs should be dark still in places and bits that don't fully work. It's more like a restoration job than a renovation.
2: Did she pour you a beer?
0: She did. She did. I got a very nice pint of 4X when I was up there. It was perfectly poured as well.
1: I love that. Our pubs here, they are traditional pubs, and the work that started to happen, that it will just restore
0: and I'm telling
1: it to
0: you now,
1: its former self. Yeah.
0: If I was designing a pub, right, I'd have no windows. Where you don't know what time of day it is.
2: Yeah.
0: It's one tiny, like a set, the sort of thing you get in a prison cell. Oh. One tiny little window. You got no idea. A good pub is somewhere where you go in and you want to lose track of time.
1: Yeah.
2: Well, I want to go with you and have a beer there.
1: Absolutely.
2: That's hanging out on the veranda.
1: We're going to
0: do that. Let's go looking for that erection in Helidon.
1: Mate, we'll find it. Don't you worry. We'll find it. Yeah.
2: Oh, well, it sounds fantastic. We want everyone to get behind it. You know, if anyone's got suggestions on what we call this erection.
1: Yes, the great erection of Helidon. Get on board, please. Yes.
0: Get it sponsored by Viagra.
1: It's riding itself. It's perfect. All right, Christian, you got us, mate. We'll help you. Whatever you need.
2: Done.
0: Thank you very much. Lovely to talk to you both. Thank you very much.
2: Our pleasure. Thank you so much.
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4: 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Logan Motorway, Mount Lindsay Highway, the M1 clear. Not too bad for Queen Street through Goodna. Travelling well for the Cunningham Highway, Ipswich, Boona Road and Brisbane Valley Highway. Hassle-free through the Ipswich CBD. Warrego looking good between Ipswich and Toowoomba. 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
4: I love the wind. I like a little cool breeze now and then, you know, on a hot day after you've mowed the lawn.
5: That's always
4: again,
5: nice.
4: Then you have a cyclone, the other extreme.
5: Well, we're coming up to the old westerly season of the winds.
4: Yes.
5: We've had a taste of that. Last week we had a couple of days that the wind got right up. I like that when people... The terminology around wind. In North Queensland, it was always, if there was a breeze... G'day, mate. How you going? Yeah, good, mate. Oh, gee, that breeze is nice. That's your greeting. That was my greeting when I lived in Townsville. If there wasn't a breeze, there's no breeze today. It was always a mention of the breeze.
4: Nice.
5: DC, nice.
4: It was breezy at the races on the weekend. I'll tell you what, look, here's a warning for young ladies who are heading to the track this weekend in Ipswich, okay? Just be careful wearing, you know, flowing dresses if it's windy.
5: Yes, the wind gets up it, so
4: wind
5: to speak.
4: Gets up it.
5: Mm-hmm. You have your Marilyn moment.
4: Well, I had a few on the weekend, I saw, Marnie.
5: Did you? Oh, half your luck.
4: Yeah. So we're on the Windy Songs this morning. You're on.
6: I'm

0: two great songs.
1: Two very good songs, yes.
0: All right, have you voted? It's on the Facebook page. Call us. It is World Wind Day, River 949.

0: good song.
1: Anyway, he's got a new song out at the moment. He was on Jimmy Fallon there talking about how this particular part of the song, or this lyric, was in the song and what it meant. And it's got something to do with a crazy game that he plays at his house. Take a listen.
0: Okay.
2: I was going to ask you about it. One is picking up boxes with our teeth, playing games we never played before. And I go, yeah. And then I go, no.
3: No.
2: I don't know what you're talking about.
3: Exactly.
2: Picking up boxes with our teeth.
3: There was the night I met her, it was late, and then we started playing this. Everyone was playing this game. I've got bad hamstrings, so I went out round one. But you basically get like a cereal box, and everyone has to squat down and get into some weird positions to pick up this cereal box with your teeth. And then it's kind of like a limbo thing where you like tear off a bit of the cardboard as the rounds go down, and people are in splits and all sorts. And that's where I got that lyric from.
2: We happen to have a cereal box.
3: You know what? I had a feeling you might.
2: Should we play it? How do I do this?
3: You're not allowed to touch the floor or anything with your hands. You have to keep your hands behind your back and kind of get into some weird... Yeah, exactly. You tackle that one.
2: Like that?
3: You look like Robert Irwin.
2: like wrestling a gator or something?
3: Yeah.
2: Is that how you do it?
3: Yeah, just kind of... Oh, no. This is going to go wrong. Oh, has he done it? He's done it.
4: He did it. I can't believe that.
1: It's like an apple bopping kind of thing, but with a cardboard box. Anyway, that's what Niall Horan does at his place with his mates when they come over. But have you got a crazy game that you play at your place? Tell me about it.
0: Yeah, Danny's in Boroney Heights. What's the game you play, Danny?
5: You know the game Twister?
0: Yeah.
5: Well, we do reverse Twister.
0: Ryan, how do you do that?
5: You can only go backwards, not forwards.
0: Right.
5: And you get yourself so tangled up, you don't know where you're coming from.
0: Right.
5: My brother actually fell and broke his arm.
1: Oh, no!
0: That's dangerous.
5: Reverse
0: twister.
5: It's a game. You got to play it or don't play it.
1: Well, this is true. I get what you're saying. Yeah.
5: Yeah.
0: We used to do leg wrestles at our place, Marty.
1: Did you?
0: Yeah, my brothers and I. You know, and you used to lie on your back, and we did some injuries. Yes, as you can imagine.
1: I can absolutely imagine. I can absolutely.
0: We'll do a leg wrestle one day.
1: Reverse
0: you and I.
1: Twister.
0: Okay. Thank you, Danny.
1: Just leg wrestle with you? No.
0: Jamie's
1: Hello,
0: on the line.
1: Jamie.
0: Jamie, here you go, mate.
1: Oh dear.
6: Yeah, good.
0: What's the game?
6: It's like an Australiana charade game where you've got to jump around like a kangaroo, extend your neck like a giraffe.
0: Well, that's African.
1: What's that?
6: All that kind of stuff.
1: Oh, yeah, animal.
0: Emu, maybe.
1: What is it? It's a charade game or something, is it?
6: Yeah, I can't remember what it's called. But
0: yeah, right.
6: Yeah, you got to do all this Australiana stuff, like zoo, like animals and birds and whatever.
1: I can imagine that would be it'd be quite funny at times.
0: Yeah,
6: It can be.
1: Watching someone's impersonation of what's a bird, I can see the arguments. If that's not a bird, I would never have guessed that.
0: I'd love to play that game.
1: Yes.
0: Oh, thank you for sharing.
1: Okay. Crazy games that you play at your place.
0: We should have a crack at this box game, though.
1: Oh, we should possibly.
0: I can't bend.
1: No.
0: I'm going to hurt myself. Marty and Kerbo, River 9.9.
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10: Eight down through Stapleton for the M1 northbound at exit 41. Early delays Ipswich motorway eastbound Goodna through to Gales. Queen Street northbound at Alice Street through Goodna and the Mount Lindsay Highway northbound through Boronia Heights. Roadworks continue Rosewood-Marburg Road through Rosewood and Tallagalla and the Warrego through Carolee and Riverview. 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
13: Good to see you, man.
14: Good to see you.
13: What a weekend. I went off to Stradbroke Day at Eagle Farm. Had a win. I had one bet all day. I'm not a betting man. I put $5 on a win.
14: Yeah.
13: And I won $65.
14: Fantastic.
13: Yeah, that was pretty good. I was at my mate's Bucks party. We had a big day. Sunday, I just watched the Socceroos. That was amazing. Did you see that?
14: No, I didn't watch any TV.
13: Australia.
14: No.
13: What a start to the World Cup for them. Have a listen to this.
15: Oh, Nels is in here. This is dangerous.
13: And
16: ably assisted by this man, Connor Metcalf, who's on the burst. Metcalf, it opens up beautifully.
13: Oh, Nestori Irinkunda and Connor Metcalf.
14: Yeah.
13: Nestori Irinkunda is only 20. He is the youngest Australian World Cup goal scorer of all time.
14: Fantastic.
13: So that's pretty. Oh, it's amazing. What a start. And they beat Turkey. Or as they were saying on SBS, Turkiya.
14: There you go.
13: Yeah.
14: There you go. Well, that's a good start. Look at this go. Fantastic.
13: Oh, I loved it. I'm going to watch it today.
14: Oh, yeah?
13: Yeah.
14: I didn't realise you're into the
13: I'm into it. Okay. I watched all the opening ceremonies. They're all different because they had it in Mexico, they had it in the US, and they had it in Canada. And some people are a bit up in arms at the Canadian opening ceremony. I thought it was awesome. We'll touch on that a little later in the month. Anyway, today it is World Wind Day, Marnie. I've got

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1: 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Come and
2: play. Whirlwind Day. Marn's on. Christopher Cross. Ride Like the Wind. Take it on Earth, Wind and Fire September. Loads of calls coming through. Our great friend Tracy from Mount Gravatt's back. G'day, Tracy. How you going?
3: Hello, guys. How are you?
2: Good, thank you. Where have you been?
4: Where have you been?
3: I have been laying in bed as sick as a dog with COVID.
2: Oh, no. That's no good.
3: Yes. Yeah. Oh, it wasn't good at all. It was really bad.
4: Oh, you poor thing.
3: Yeah. Right. Yeah, but I'm back.
4: Yeah, that's good. Okay.
2: We thought my daughter had COVID last week. Look, she had some sort of flu that she just couldn't shake, but no, she didn't.
4: Lots of things around. My mum and dad are very sick at the moment too. They came back from Cairns and they got very
3: cold.
4: Yeah.
2: All right, Trace.
3: There's a lot of things going around. I was really surprised when I got swabbed at the doctor's and the results came back COVID. I thought, COVID? Wow.
2: Yeah, it's still around. It is. Never going away.
3: It is.
2: But we live.

0: with it. All right, who are you on this morning?
1: This is really hard because when you originally said these were Wind songs, I thought, God, I hope they play that song by Christopher Cross. And then, Campo, you played September, which is one of my favourite songs, and I'd love you to play both, but if I have to choose, I'm going September.
0: Oh, there you go, okay, a bit of Earth, Wind and Fire. Thank you, Tracy, great to have you back. Michelle's in Toowoomba. Hello, Michelle, how are you going?
2: Good, how are you?
0: You're out well camp way, aren't you?
2: Oh, my God, yes, the winds are really bad out there. I said to my husband, it's really dangerous hanging the washing out because you get whipped in the eye.
3: Oh, it's true when the wind gets up, 100%. I know.
2: Oh, God, the winds are really bad out at Wellcamp, and you come into town and there's no wind. You're like, what the hell?
3: There you go.
0: Gale force.
3: Gale force, yes.
0: They need wind so the planes can fly.
3: Well, that's it. Keep them up there in the air.
2: True.
0: All right, who are you voting for?
2: Okay, so I'm going to totally 100% agree with Tracy. Mm. So I'm going with you, Campo.
0: Earth, Wind and Fire it is. Marty's in Fernview. Who are you on this morning? Marty?
4: G'day. Yes, sorry about that.
3: That's all right.
4: I'm dropping out.
0: Who are you voting for?
4: Yeah, before I give you my decision, I got a suggestion for Christian O'Connell.
0: All right, what's that?
3: Yeah.
4: For the Halidon Pub.
0: Oh, yeah, great one. Yeah.
4: Have a big giant spring, doubles up as a water slide that goes into a big giant spa bath.
0: Okay.
4: It doubles up as a swimming pool.
0: So you're basically saying put it in a pool
3: put
0: in Halidon.
3: Put it in a pool in a slide. Yeah, massive slide. We haven't got one of those around anywhere anymore.
0: Fair enough. We're after big things.
3: Big things.
0: All right, mate. Here's your boat.
4: I like the last two callers said, they're both good songs.
0: Mm-hmm.
4: But I like Criss Cross.
0: All right. Now, Marn's got one. Thank you, mate.
3: Thank you.
0: Rob's in Kentville. Hello, Rob. How you doing?
5: Hi. Good morning, guys. How are you?
0: You're right. She's been hanging on, waiting to give us a vote. Who are you voting for?
5: Mate, I'm going to go with Marnie today. Criss Cross for me.
0: All right. Thank you, Rob. And Mel, our mate Mel's on the line. G'day, Mel.
6: Hello,
0: Mel. Can't start the week without you, mate. What are you voting for?
6: A couple of shout-outs. We've got a new grocery store out at Racery Lab. Braddon. They've got the new Gold Auto Shop that's open there in the last day or two. They have got it open on Friday.
0: Right, and one more shout-out. Who you got?
6: The other one is Darren from the High Pressure Cleaning of Ipswich, right? He lives up on Carolee, up on the nice, lovely lookout, mate. You'd love it up there.
3: Right.
6: It's very nice. He does a lot of good things.
0: That's awesome. All right, who are you voting for?
6: Campo, I'm sorry, old mate. I'm going for my darling Marnie today. You're going mad, eh? Marnie, I love that song. It brings back a lot of memories, that one.
3: It's a good song.
0: Good on you, Mel.
3: I love it, Mel. Thank you. Last chance
0: to vote. Jump on the Facebook page. Have your vote there. We'll have honourable mentions in the wind department next. River 9.9.
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8: A breakdown, Meadowbrook, Logan Medway, eastbound left shoulder at the Logan Lee Road off-ramp, and a breakdown, Stapleton for the M1 northbound around exit 41. Early delays, Ipswich Medway, eastbound Goodna through to Gales. Also Queen Street northbound at Alice Street through Goodna and the Mount Lindsay Highway through Boronia Heights. 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
11: 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I've got

Joe Fish. If the tears fall down, I read. Jimi Hendrix. Somewhere a queen is sleeping. The Wind Cries Mary.

0: win, Smarty? All right, who's won it?
1: I have.
0: Really?
1: Yes.
0: I thought you might. It was a tough fight. Tough fight.
1: I know. Both good songs.
0: Here it is. Ride Like the Wind. On World Wind Day, Christopher Cross, Smarty and Campo for breakfast. Fight Me a Flashback over River 9.9.

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9: A car broken down on the Logan Motorway eastbound. It did make it onto the left shoulder at the Logan Lee Road off-ramp as you're coming through Meadowbrook. Traffic is already quite busy for the Warraga Highway onto the Ipswich Motorway through Riverview. Cunningham Highway westbound through Perga's a good run. There are also no delays just yet for Centenary Highway West and Freeway. 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Another check in 15 minutes on River 949 and the iHeart app.
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1: Hi there, it's Tony Thompson with your news update. Investigations continue into a house fire at Cominia in the Somerset region. The blaze broke out in the West Road property just before midnight on Saturday. It's believed the fire started on the rear veranda and spread to the rest of the home. Police declared a crime scene. Ipswich City Council will charge more at the dump from July 1 after putting up its fees and charges. Mayor Teresa Harding explains.
2: We've kept green waste fees at the 2025 levels and we're maintaining discounted waste charges for pensioners. Disposing of up to 500 kilograms of domestic waste at the Riverview Recycling and Refuse Centre will be $24 for ratepayers and only $19 for pensioners.
1: It comes as most of Ipswich Council's fees and charges will rise to about 4.5% while parking and pensioner discounts remain the same. A University of Southern Queensland researcher says current Australian laws are effectively shutting people with dementia out of voluntary assisted dying. More than 400,000 people are currently living with dementia nationally. In ESQ, Professor Kirsten Braun says the laws don't account for how the disease progresses.
3: Early on in the illness where a person living with dementia still likely has decision-making capacity, they don't meet the required time frame until death. And once they are, for example, no more than 12 months from dying, they have very likely lost capacity.
1: Also making news, entries are now open for the 2026 Laidley Spring Festival Grand Street Parade and Show and Shine in mid-September. This year, the Country Harvest theme celebrates the Lockyer Valley's farming roots, with organisers urging schools, businesses and community groups to get involved. Registrations at Lockyer Valley Regional Council's website. And a shock loss for the Ipswich Jets, beaten 34-10 by the Townsville Blackhawks in the Host Plus Queensland Cup over the weekend, comes after the Jets beat the Blackhawks in round one. The result sees Ipswich slip from third to fifth on the ladder.
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4: Hi there, I'm Jai Moss. Donald Trump insists a peace deal is just hours away from being signed, although Iran's president says when or if that happens is up to his country's supreme leader. Meantime, the US president has lashed Israel over its latest strikes on Beirut, saying they shouldn't have happened given that a peace deal is so close. Back home, the alarm bells keep ringing for the major parties as today's Resolve political monitor shows Pauline Hanson is now Australia's preferred PM. The poll's also seen the coalition's primary vote crash by another 3% to sit on 20%, while Labor's down 1 to 25%, its worst result since last February. The New South Wales government won't rule out a shark cull following the latest attack off Sydney, which has left a woman fighting for her life in hospital. Calls for the cull have been led by former Prime Minister Tony Abbott. However, the state's agriculture minister says they'd prefer to use technology. And just quickly, 1,000 naked cyclists have pedalled through London as part of a demonstration against the globe's dependence on oil. The ride's been taking place annually since 2004, despite calls for it to be banned.
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4: In sport, the Socceroos have headed back to their base camp in Oakland after yesterday's 2-0 win over Turkey in their World Cup opener in Vancouver. Coach Tony Popovich full of praise for striker Connor Metcalf, whose second half goal sealed the win.
6: We keep asking him to shoot more and he should do better with his left foot and perfect stage to score.
4: They're on SBS. And in F1, Lewis Hamilton has claimed his maiden Grand Prix as a Ferrari driver, edging out teammate George Russell and McLaren's Lando Norris in Barcelona. Australia's Oscar Piastri had to settle for fifth. That's the latest in news and sport.
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1: We do.
0: We do that after 7:30 this morning. Also, we're going to catch up with some of the people that are renovating the Criterion Hotel at Helidon. Because we caught up with Christian O'Connell. He's a big radio star down in Sydney and Melbourne, Marnie. And look, he caught up with Gary and Tracy, who own the Criterion in Helidon, last week. He flew up, had a bit of a chat to them, and gave them this news.
2: Here's the plan. Yeah. We're going to give you the ultimate reno, over $250,000. That's what we're going to put into this place. And then we thought we're going to come up there and do the show for the grand reopening.
3: Wow. This is overwhelming. It's unbelievable.
0: Just amazing. We've already had a massive reaction because we spoke with Christian on Friday.
1: Yeah.
0: And we asked him, mate, what can we do for you? And he said this.
4: I think this pub needs a random giant thing. You love random giant things.
1: Yep,
4: you know, in the middle of nowhere that people just take a detour on a long road trip. Oh. It breaks up a long road trip. I think it needs a giant random thing. So if any of your listeners are selling something tall, anything, can they please let you guys know and I'll have it. Cash paid.
1: Christian's looking for an erection.
0: Right. That was your suggestion.
1: I know.
0: Okay. We want your suggestions this morning.
1: We do.
0: If you've got a random giant big thing that you'd like to share with us, keep it clean. Call us now, 3813 1949.

0: Ribbon 949, Marnie and Campo for breakfast. We're going to be having a huge party in a couple of weeks, Marnie, when we reopen, because it's getting renos done at the moment, and that is the Criterion Hotel in Helidon. We're talking to Christian O'Connell, big radio star down in Melbourne and Sydney, and he's coming up to handle this thing. And last week we had him on the radio with us, and he told us this is what he needs.
1: I think this pub needs a random giant thing. You love random giant things.
2: Yep,
1: in the middle of nowhere that people just take a detour on, a long road trip. Mm. It breaks up a long road trip. I think it needs a giant random thing. So if any of your listeners are selling something

0: all, anything, can they please let you guys know and I'll have it. Cash paid.
1: Right, okay. So he's prepared, man. Sandra is in Wakeville at the moment. She's from Hellerdon. G'day, Sandra. How are you going?
2: Hello.
3: Yeah, good, thanks.
1: That's the way. What's your suggestion?
3: Giant detonator.
1: A giant detonator? What are we blowing up
3: without
1: something?
3: Without the explosives, of course.
1: Okay, right, okay. Right, why is that?
2: Yeah.
3: Well, Hellerdon's got two detonator factories up in the back blocks.
2: Yeah, right.
3: A lot of the locals work at the detonator factories.
1: Right. I wasn't aware of that.
3: Yep. So Orica is one, and the other one is Dyno Nobel.
1: What does a detonator look like? One of those handle things that you push down. Is that what you're thinking?
3: No. It's a cylinder type, no thicker than a pencil. But, I mean, you'd have to, if it's going to be big, it's got to be big.
2: It's got to be a big one, yes.
3: It's crimped at the top with an attachment to go onto a fuse.
1: Right.
2: So it's only small, but we'd have to enlarge it and make it a big thing. Yeah. Okay. A big thing. Yeah. Maybe we'd do like a big feature wall with a detonator on it.
1: But I'm thinking, Marnie, you know, one of those boxes with the handles.
2: Back
1: in the 1800s,
2: TNT.
1: And they pushed down that's a detonator, isn't it?
2: I don't know.
1: I think so. I reckon we're one of those.
2: They may have come, like most things, they may have simplified the
1: people
2: the
1: get the idea.
3: They've even got electric ones now.
1: The home of the detonators.
2: Yes, okay, all right. So it's on the list.
1: That's interesting. Danny's in Brony Hall. Right, g'day. Danny, what's your suggestion?
4: I suggest a builder go out there and build a giant jug pouring into a schooner with cold beer and make it look all icy on the outside.
2: Well, mate, you remember those?
1: Like giant jug.
4: For your coldie.
2: A giant jug. Not to be confused
4: giant
2: with the giant jugs.
4: Pouring so, into a, yep.
2: Yeah, yeah.
1: We get it.
2: You know how, though, back in the day when we were kids, you used to have those bottles where you tip them up and the stuff would just disappear? That still baffles me. That's what we need.
1: Oh,
2: Dan.
1: Yeah, okay.
2: Yeah,
1: so the
2: you need
1: it looks
2: the water,
1: like it's pouring water.
2: Into the cup and then it disappears. Whatever they
1: like
2: do.
1: Like those Dicky Bird things.
2: Yeah, like those little weird baby bottles.
1: Those ones. Yeah, I remember those.
2: That's what we, all right, I like that.
1: I like it. I like just the idea of a big jug. We need about 10 big glasses. Everyone, and you know, we create swimming pools. You can dive into them.
2: Oh, now we're just being ridiculous.
1: Drink responsibly.
2: Yes, exactly. Danny, thank you. All
1: now, look, we received an email, Marnie, from a gentleman by the name of Athol, and he joins us on the line. G'day, Athol. How are you going?
5: Oh, I'm good, mate. Just got back from a 5K run.
1: Oh, nice one.
5: Yeah, 5K run.
1: What are we putting a big runner up out there? What's a big
2: sand shoe?
1: What's the email say, Marnie?
2: Yeah, well, we got this email which was actually passed through our boss that Athol has a beautiful establishment in Marburg, which is an antique store, which is just stunning. Some of the most beautiful things you'll find in our region. But you've got something in your store at the moment, Athol, that you think might interest Christian. So tell us what it is.
1: What is
2: send a picture.
5: My dude, it's the biggest thing in the shop at the moment. I often have quite unique pieces, but at the moment I have a life-size horse.
1: A life-size horse. Can we make it bigger, like Helen of Troy?
2: No, we can put it on.
5: Oh, geez, I don't know.
2: Can we get a?
5: I'm no expert, but apparently it's about 14 hands.
2: 14 hands, okay. So a horse.
5: It's a life-size horse.
2: Yeah. You can put it on a podium or something.
1: 14 hands, thinking, is that big? Is that draft horse size?
2: No, that's about I had a 14-hand horse, a Pinto. Yeah, it's about, I think,
1: it's racehorse size, is it?
5: But if you put it on the bar, you know, then it would look pretty big.
2: You're right. Oh,
1: absolutely.
2: It would be
1: maybe
2: massive.
1: On top of the roof.
2: We could dress it up for you know, Origin. Could you imagine? You can have a beanie, you can have a scarf. Yes, I like that, Athol.
1: It too,
2: I do.
1: Athol?
2: I actually think that's a very good suggestion, mate. All right.
5: So there you go. We'll keep I like posted. The part where he said cash paid.
2: He did.
1: What's it cost
2: he
1: for the
2: said,
1: horse?
2: Yeah,
1: what do you want?
5: We're looking at about $3,200.
1: Oh, $3,200. We'll pass it on to Christian.
2: No, I'll let him know. Because he did say he'll pay for something to be
5: much better than a real horse. No vet bills.
2: Well, this is
5: no
2: it.
5: Feed bills.
2: No feed bills. That's very true, mate.
1: I'm still thinking,
2: no grooming bills.
1: Troy, you know, the horse in Troy.
2: What do you want? The Trojan? What do you
1: call it? The Trojan horse.
2: What was the cart at the back? What do you call it?
1: I don't know, but you go in there and everyone jumps out. Surprise!
2: Jumps out of the horse. It's not that big. You can jump on the horse. Oh, Athol, could you imagine if it's up on the bar and people are on the horse? Jeez. The stories.
1: You'll never get them off it. Thanks, Athel.
2: Good Look, on you, buddy.
1: If you've got a suggestion, we'll put it up on the Facebook page. If you've got something big, because Christian wants something big and random.
0: I think this pub needs a random giant thing.
1: Yes, call us and put them up on the Facebook page, River 949.
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2: A crash on the Logan Motorway through Heathwood. Logan Motorway, the right lane and left shoulder blocked at Paradise Road. There's also a car broken down at Meadowbrook Logan Motorway eastbound. That one's on the left shoulder at the Logan Lee Road off-ramp. Traffic has started to build for Centenary Highway northbound through Sumner. It's busy for the Ipswich Motorway coming from Riverview through towards Goodna. No delays just yet for the Cunningham Highway westbound through Perga and Warrego Highway Mount Crosby Road looks good. Invest smarter with CommSec. 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
2: David Beckham.
3: Oh, look, it just it's one thing after another for Bex. And he's just got himself a Walk of Fame star in Hollywood. So that was happening over the weekend. So here they are coming up to the podium. This is all the mayhem of the Beckhams all together celebrating.
4: Right here, David.
5: David, right in front of you, sir. Right in front of you.
6: Sir David. Sir, love you. David, give me that smile.
7: Do it again over here, David.
2: Paparazzi going nuts.
6: David, you're right, David.
3: Making his way up.
2: There he is, squatting over the star.
8: David and Tom, straight ahead. The guys in the back. Guys in the background.
3: It's a frenzy. Yeah. Right. You got to get.
2: Then
3: the shot.
2: Whole family comes up.
3: You got to get.
2: Who's
3: the shot.
2: Missing?
3: Well, of course, the eldest brother, who has had the whole Brooklyn, who's had the whole drama, just didn't even acknowledge. Because you said to me, all the kids are together. I'm like, no. There was speculation about that as to whether he'd come. No acknowledgement whatsoever. Because he has said absolutely not. Refuses to reunite with the family under any circumstance. So
2: well, that's
3: yes,
2: not nice.
3: You will see the other children there. You will not see him. And his wife, Nicola Peltz, absolutely not there. Victoria was, though, in all her glory, pouting and gave him a big smoush once he got his star, and then she took up to the podium herself and made a few words.
9: So naturally, I assumed I was coming here today to receive my star for my part in that iconic cult classic, Spice World the Movie. But as it turns out, earning a star takes a little more than surviving the late 90s box office. It takes vision, determination, and an extraordinary amount of hard work. So to see David's name become part of that story today is incredibly special. Like so many before him, David came to America with a dream. A dream to share his passion for the beautiful game with as many people as he could and help make soccer, one of this country's great sports.
2: Yeah, well, they did the Hollywood Walk of Fame before they went off to the opening of the LA opening ceremony for the World Cup.
3: I know. So very, very timely. I mean, he's just been knighted now this. It's huge. And also there, Tom Cruise, good friend of his, and Eva Longoria. So you'll see a lot of pictures of them doing
2: Tom was running as usual.
3: Well, he ran up and fist pumped him because he was excited. If there was a couch, he would have jumped off that, but there was none available. Right, let's talk about the game, of course, on the weekend and the many ceremonies that were around. Canada soccer fans tore into poor old Michael Bublé for his brief opening ceremony performance before the host country kicked off their hugely anticipated World Cup campaign Friday.
10: Well, baby, bring
3: with Bosnia. Yeah, so here he is doing his version of Bring It On Home to Me.
10: Bring it on home to me.
2: Well, the crowd seemed into it. That was it.
3: Well, okay, here's one. I've lived in Canada my whole life. We don't care about gospel. It's nowhere near our identity, one fan wrote. What is this garbage song choice and who gives a beep about Michael Bublé?
2: You can't say that about
3: the boobs. Yes, exactly. The boobs is what I don't know. He's funny. He's witty. He's a crooner. He does his thing. But he's like that. And somebody else said, what have we done here? Have we just literally brought him out of ice before Christmas and whacked him up on the stage because he's Canadian? I say don't be so rude.
2: I thought he did a great version.
3: Well, he's Michael Bublé. What's he going to do? Get up there and sing some jazzy number? He's doing what he does.
2: Yeah. Stop it. I loved it, actually.
3: So, and Alanis was there too. She did a little bit of the national anthem.
2: Yeah.
3: Right? Oh, Canada, stop your rot. I thought they were both okay. What do you expect?
2: It sounds Canadian.
3: Exactly. What do you expect? No. Get over it. All new Nissan Navara on sale now. 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
6: River 949, traffic, every 15 minutes on your way to work.
7: There's a crash on the Logan Motorway at Heathwood eastbound. The right lane left shoulder blocked at Paradise Road, and a broken down car at Meadowbrook Logan Motorway eastbound. That's on the left shoulder at Logan Lee Road off-ramp. Traffic is very heavy for Centenary Highway northbound from Darra to Jindalee. Ipswich Motorway is starting to slow up around Centenary Highway interchange. Still pretty good for both the Cunningham and the Warrego. 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
1: Hi there, it's Tony Thompson with your news update. Police are trying to identify a man found deceased in a Brisbane park last month. The man was discovered in Marnham Street Park at Acacia Ridge on May 13. With his death not considered suspicious, he's described as around 170 centimetres tall, with a dark complexion, short curly dark brown hair, dark facial hair around the chin, and was wearing a black knitted wool cap with an Aboriginal flag emblem, black shorts and a black t-shirt featuring an image of American singer 50 Cent. Anyone with information are urged to contact police. Ipswich's property boom is surging and Churchill is right at the centre. New data shows the suburb has rocketed 250% in a decade to a median price of nearly $800,000, after barely moving before that. Leichhardt Dinmore and Willowbank have had similar increases. REA Group senior economist Megan Liu explains what's behind the hike.
2: Ipswich as a region has been a lot more affordable in the past few years, especially compared to Brisbane, and the house sizes tend to be on larger blocks of land. A lot of families who are looking for, you know, that backyard tend to go for more affordable regions like Ipswich.
1: And the critical role charities play in the Ipswich region is being highlighted as cost of living pressures continue. In our region, charities have generated around $16 million in revenue, with new data showing a recent rise in returns across the sector. Australian Charities Commissioner Sue Woodward says the data also highlights the importance of volunteers.
3: Charities engage 3.9 million volunteers, and that's the highest registered charity volunteer count ever reported to us. More than half of all charities had no paid staff, and this has been a consistent trend for more than a decade.
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4: Hi there, I'm Jai Moss. Donald Trump says Israel's latest strikes on Beirut shouldn't have happened, given a Middle East peace deal is within reach. The US president expects an agreement to be signed within the next few hours. However, his Iranian counterpart says his country's Supreme National Security Council will have the final say on if or when that happens. A Russian Shadow Fleet oil tanker has been intercepted in the English Channel. Footage of British troops storming the boat was posted online by UK Prime Minister Keir Starmer, captioned "Another bad day to be Vladimir Putin." It marks the first time the UK's led a naval capture since the start of the war in Ukraine. Tributes are flowing for Californian musician Oliver Tree after he was killed in a helicopter crash in Brazil. The 32-year-old singer was on tour in Rio de Janeiro when the aircraft he was travelling in collided with another chopper. Five other people were also killed in the crash. And the surge in illicit tobacco will force Aussie taxpayers to spend almost $3 billion on healthcare for smokers, with the tobacco excise only covering a fraction of the full $6.8 billion cost.
0: Elders Real Estate Ipswich. Residential sales and property management. There's an Elders for that. River 949, your sport now.
4: Checking sport, Australia is shifting its focus to Saturday's clash with the US in the World Cup after silencing its critics with yesterday's 2-0 upset over Turkey. Connor Metcalf sealed the result with his second half goal and says he loved the fans' reaction back home.
5: The celebrations in Fed Square, unreal, honestly.
4: And six goals from Leon Ryan has set up St Kilda's 8-point win over GWS to wrap up round 14 of the AFL. Earlier, the Lions recovered from a slow start to beat Richmond by 35 points in Hobart. That's the latest in news and sport.
6: Nothing's gonna spoil my mood today. 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
0: River 949, weather.
9: Cloudy with some fog about this morning. Slight chance of a shower in the late morning and afternoon. Light winds becoming southeasterly at 15 to 20 k's an hour in the middle of the day. Then becoming light in the early afternoon. Tops of 22 for Laidley, 23 for Beaudesert, and 23 for Ipswich.
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1: Good morning.
0: $4,200 in the kitty for the secret sound. We'll do that after 7:30. After 8, more on the Halidon Pub, the Criterion Hotel.
1: Mm-hmm.
0: Gary and Tracy. We're going to catch up with some of the renovators. Marnie?
1: Doing the work out there.
0: Yeah.
1: I've heard they're doing a tremendous job and it's happening very fast. Well, we don't have a lot of time.
0: No. If you get the chance, take a drive out to Halidon and check out the Criterion, see what they're up to. Now, look, this is doing the rounds now on socials, Marnie.
1: Mm-hmm, mm-hmm.
0: Okay? They've turned the government into a Seinfeld episode.
1: Oh, I love that. Okay? It was only bound to happen soon.
0: Yes. Albo's playing George and Jim Chambers. Jimbo.
1: Yeah.
0: It's playing Jerry. Have a listen.
2: I'm sorry, Jerry. I can't help you.
3: Come on, you got the gift. You're the only one that could help me.
2: Jerry, I can't. It's like saying to Pavarotti, teach me to sing like you.
0: So Elbows George.
2: It's not a lie if you believe it.
0: All right. We want the other characters.
1: Yes.
0: Okay. You got Elaine, Kramer.
1: Yes, off you
0: Newman.
1: Go. That's right.
0: Call us 3813 1949. Fill the roles. River 949.

0: River 949, Marnie and Camp Open Breakfast. Well, this is doing the rounds, Marnie, on the socials. It's gone viral. They've turned the government into a Seinfeld episode. Albo's playing George. Jimbo's playing Jerry.
1: I'm sorry, Jerry, I can't help you.
2: Come on, you got the gift. You're the only one that could help me.
1: Jerry, I can't. It's like saying to Pavarotti, teach me to sing like you. Just remember, it's not a lie if you believe it.
0: So they've used AI. They put Albo on top of George and Jim Chalmers on top of Jerry. Well, we want to know this morning, you know, who's the Polly and what are they playing? Andy's in Cooper's playing. Who you got for us, Andy?
3: Shane Newman.
0: Yep.
3: Got to be Newman.
4: Oh, yes, yes.
0: Well, it's a given, isn't it?
5: Hello, Newman.
4: Well done, Andy.
0: Yeah, good
4: one. I like your casting. Yep. I like this.
0: Danny's in Boronia Heights. Hey, Danny, how you going? Who have you got for us?
6: Oh, I think Penny Wong would make a wonderful Elaine.
0: All right, okay, let's...
7: You know what? Has anyone ever told you look exactly like Al Pacino? You know, son of a woman.
0: What do you got, Marty?
4: I reckon David Crucifilli has to be Kramer, without a doubt.
0: No,
4: yeah,
0: no, I'm reckon David Crucifilli's this guy.
8: Very good. Very good. You know something? No soup for you!
4: True.
0: Marty and Kemper.
4: Corrected.
0: River 9
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10: There's been a crash this morning, Logan Motorway through Heathwood in the eastbound direction, and a broken down car at Meadowbrook Logan Motorway eastbound on the left shoulder at Logan Lee Road off ramp. Traffic on Centenary Highway has slowed up northbound through Sumner towards Jindalee. Ipswich Motorway is heavy around Centenary Highway interchange, but traffic is still looking good for both the Cunningham and Warragul highways. Some minor build up starting to happen now for Queen Street through Goodner. Thinking about dinner? 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
3: 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I didn't. I've been seeing bits and pieces online. No, I had family and friends over, and no, I didn't end up getting in front of it. But I've seen stuff, yeah. And I tell you what, it looks pretty amazing.
2: Yeah. People are talking about it. Yeah. More on it in minutes. 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
2: People talking about the World Cup, Marnie, and Australia got off to a great start yesterday. They beat Turkey, or as they like to say on SBS, Turkey.
3: Turkey, they did too, yeah.
2: These are the goals that were scored.
4: Oh, the Aussies are in here. This is dangerous.
2: Oh, what an amazing goal that was. And he's the youngest Australian player ever.
3: Is he 20?
2: He's 20 to have scored a World Cup goal.
3: That's amazing.
2: 20 years of age. This was the second goal from Connor Metcalf.
5: Ably assisted by this man, Connor Metcalf, who's on the burst. Metcalf, it opens up beautifully. Oh, why? Connor Metcalf.
2: Oh, phenomenal, Marnie. 2-0. Can you believe it?
3: I know.
2: And Turkey was stacked.
3: Well, you're telling me because I didn't actually. I'm not up on my football. It is soccer, but football.
2: Well, they had Premier League players and they had Inter Milan players. That's what
3: Federation Square, though, the scenes coming out of there in Melbourne was nuts.
2: Oh, that was just insane.
3: was the stuff I was watching. Like, look at these guys going absolutely bonkers, having the best time.
2: That's right. And Channel 9 caught up with Nestory's dad, Gideon, and asked him a couple of questions.
6: Said Tim Cahill's his hero. That was a celebration. What did you think of that?
7: Yeah, I said today he continued Tim Cahill.
6: Do you think he's going to score more goals this World Cup?
7: Another game and America. Let's go another one. Yeah, because it's very good, very strong, very quick. Yeah. So

0: here before.
1: Yeah. Man, can I just ask you, as his cousin, what did you think of that?
2: I reckon it was a huge performance from him, and you know he deserves it. You know he's been working really hard over the past 2 months or so, it's something great for him and obviously and for the family.
3: Yeah, it's great for Australia. We won.
4: Very good.
3: In the World Cup, it's what people are talking about. River 9.9.
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16: A broken down car, Ipswich Motorway eastbound. It did make it onto the right shoulder before Progress Road exit through Wakehole. There is some heavy traffic on the Logan Motorway through Forest Lake and Parkinson. It's also congestion westbound at the Mount Lindsay Highway. Centenary Highway traffic is under speed northbound from Darra to Jindalee, and the Cunningham Highway traffic has started building westbound towards Middle Road. Fantastic Furniture's biggest end of financial year sale is on now with selected sofas, beds, dining, kids and more at 40% off. 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
18: Hi there, it's Tony Thompson with your news update. Police are trying to identify a man found deceased in Brisbane South. The man passed away in Marnham Street Park at Acacia Ridge on May 13. His death is not being treated as suspicious, but investigators are wanting to speak with anyone who may be able to help identify him. Details can be found at the QPS website. Ipswich City Council will start charging ratepayers for paper rates notices with the $1.70 quarterly fee from 2027. Move aims to recover the cost of printing and mailing notices, while electronic versions will remain free.
19: It's a simple way to cut paper use and also keep costs down, and pensioners won't be charged that fee.
18: That's Ipswich Mayor Theresa Harding there. The change comes as Council updates its charges into the 2026-27 budget. A University of Southern Queensland researcher says major legal changes would be needed for people with dementia to access voluntary assisted dying in Australia. Current laws require patients to make clear independent decisions, be nearing end of life. In countries like the Netherlands, advanced health directors can help guide those decisions, but UniS Q, Professor Kirsten Braun says they haven't been very effective.
20: Only a very, very small number of people with dementia are actually being provided with assisted dying. Reasons for that, practitioners, for example, have moral and ethical objections to providing assisted dying, or that it can also be very difficult for practitioners to actually interpret those advanced euthanasia directives.
18: 400,000 people are currently living with dementia in Australia. And a stunning upset for the Ipswich Jets, going down 34-10 to the Townsville Blackhawks in the Hostplus Queensland Cup over the weekend. Loss comes despite Ipswich beating the Blackhawks in round one. Results sees the Jets slip from third to fifth on the ladder.
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21: Hi there, I'm Jai Moss. Iran has warned any further attacks on Lebanon won't be tolerated after Donald Trump ordered Israel to stop its strikes on Beirut, while the US president insists a peace deal is just hours from being signed. In other news, chaotic scenes in New York City following the first NBA championship for the Knicks in 53 years. The Knicks beat the San Antonio Spurs 94-90 on Saturday, fans taking to the streets to celebrate. A 17-year-old boy was shot during the celebrations and several buses torched. Knicks owner James Dolan has called on fans to show restraint following his team's victory. Switzerland has voted down a proposed population cap, citing fears it would have devastating impacts on their economy. The proposal sought to stop the country's population going above 10 million before 2050. Early indications show around 55% of voters oppose the initiative. And the new Canadian owners of The Reject Shop expect all of its 410 stores to be rebranded as Dollarama by 2030. Around 7% have already undergone the name change.
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21: In sport, the celebrations have continued in Vancouver following the Socceroos' 2-0 upset over Turkey. The Aussies have headed back to their base camp ahead of their clash against the US on Saturday in Seattle. Injured Socceroos midfielder Riley McGree telling Seven he couldn't sleep last night.
23: Honestly, I'm so proud of the performance last night and the result. It's only the first game in the group, but it's the perfect start.
21: And a win for Aussie cricket fans. The MCG's infamous Bay 13 will be handed back to Aussies at this year's Boxing Day Test. It was allocated to the Barmy Army during the Ashes last summer. That's the latest in news and sport.

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2: River 949. Weather.
3: Partly cloudy with some patchy fog about this morning. A slight chance of a shower in the late morning and afternoon. Light winds becoming southeasterly at 15 to 20 k's an hour in the middle of the day and then becoming lighter in the early afternoon. Tops of 22 for Gatton, 23 for Boona and 23 for Ipswich.
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3: $4,200 in the kitty for the secret sound. That's after 7:30. After 8, we're going to catch up with the renovators out at the Criterion Hotel in Helidon. Because last week we got a call from Christian O'Connell, a big radio star down in Melbourne, Sydney. He needs our help.
5: He does, yeah.
3: Saving the pub. So they've putting a bit of money into the renos, Marnie.
5: Giving it a breath of fresh air. Yes, a new lease on life, so to speak. Now, speaking about things that need a bit of help and renovating, I'm going to talk about op shops coming up next. I would love to know if you have found a fantastic op shop find. You know this is one of my passions. I really enjoy going. But I'm going to share a story with you that you may have experienced, because I've experienced this too. It seems to be happening more and more. And this lady's not very happy about it, I understand. So I'll share that with you. But if you do have a great one, share your experience and we'll share this with you next.
3: Call us 3813 1949. Marnie and Campo for breakfast.

0: quarter to 9:49. Marnie and Campo for breakfast. We love op shops. We love the bargains.
1: Love it. I've done it for years. Actually, I think back now, and my mum started doing that when she was on her own with my sister and I, right? So it's just been something that we've always done. We love going and having a look and finding bits, and she still does it. I still do it. I've posted things online that I've found at op shops. Anyway.

0: This lady has had a bit of a different experience. And you know what? I actually do agree with her because I have witnessed this as well. But she's gone out to the an op shop and she's seen something and it's been a little pricey.
1: Last week, I made a video about how op shops have become completely unaffordable and they were looking at a trench coat that they liked, but it was $180. $180, that's so expensive. Because to a teenager, that's expensive. To anyone shopping at an op shop, that's expensive. It's an inconceivable amount for an op shop. Again, this got donated to them. This is donated to them and they're charging $180. You're an op shop. You're meant to be affordable for people. You're not a curated store. You're not a curated vintage store. You're an op shop.
2: Yep. Good point.
0: All right, that's her point. And I do I do get what she's saying because I've witnessed that myself. But I also understand on the other side of it that the op shop is raising money. And, I mean, you look at the op shops that are around and especially, you know, places like our Red Cross and you look at Lifeline, they're supporting people.
2: Yeah, of course
0: they are. You know what
2: St.
0: I mean?
2: Vincent's.
0: Yes, yes. So, I mean, I get it. I do. I get both sides of the story. But I get a lot of people are shopping there because they can't afford.
2: Yeah.
0: You know what I mean? So,
2: Red Cross, there's loads of them.
0: Yeah. So I get the juxtaposition, but I mean, you can share with us throughout the morning if you've ever, you know, what you've experienced, or maybe you're finding some really good bargains.
2: Yes,
0: somewhere.
2: If you've had a good bargain.
0: Yes, I want to know if you've had a great op shop find and share it with us.
2: Rob's in Kentville. G'day, Rob. What do you got? What's your bargain that you found?
3: Guys, my bargain. I walked in and I saw this Western saddle there. I picked it up for $50. I couldn't believe it.
2: $50.
3: And,
2: wow.
3: It was a large kid's Western saddle, right? And which fit me because I'm not a big woman. Anyway, I got it valued and it was $350 for that saddle at that stage.
0: Yeah, right.
3: But the best part was I saw a pair of Western boots. And I thought, oh, I wonder how much they are. And they had $40 on them and I knew they were over $400.
2: Wow.
3: And these were almost brand new.
0: Great job.
2: Yeah.
0: See?
3: My size. So I scored two good deals,
0: How good is it when you get something like that and you just walk away going,
3: oh, yeah.
0: Because I know what you mean, boots. I mean, I buy boots. I haven't bought saddles for years, but I know they're hideously expensive. You did well, mate. You did very well.
3: Oh, yeah, right. Sure.
0: I love it. There you go.
2: You can find things. Look
0: at
2: that.
0: Well, you can. If you've got, and obviously a lot of, you know, our beautiful listeners out here with property and things like that, there'll be all sorts of things that you can find elsewhere that are cheap because they're very expensive. Cattle
2: Jillian's horses. In Forest Hill. Jillian, what did you find?
4: I found a stereograph a while ago and it only cost us like $50 and it's a heavy, big cabinet. Very heavy.
2: Stereograph. So that's got like the record play in.
4: Exactly, in the stereo and speakers and.
0: Oh, the whole speakers. Yeah.
4: It's pretty good bargain.
2: I bet.
0: Our parents used to have them.
4: Yeah.
0: Like an actual piece of furniture. Remember, like the timber with the sides and the. Yep. My mum had one of those.
4: And we still own it to this day.
2: Oh, wow.
0: Do you really?
2: You should get
0: it
2: valued. Imagine what it cost.
0: Yeah. Good on
4: that's
0: you.
4: That's right.
0: Well, off shops at garage sales too. Good on you, mate.
2: Yeah, good on you.
0: That.
2: That's a great one. Thank you, Jillian,
0: fantastic.
2: For sharing. Yeah.
0: You know, we're always, I went through this stage, and because you know I have a passion for Louis Vuitton. Like, I don't ever collect it anymore because.
2: You get them at op shops?
0: Well, no, but it's well depends. I used to go through this, my girlfriend and I used to sit there because there were stories years ago about how people had the Louis Vuitton chest. Now, these things are worth. You think our secrets are at $50,000? Like ridiculous amounts of money. But people never knew what they were. And it was a story that came up online through a thread that this woman literally found one at a garage sale and paid $20 for it.
2: What?
0: This thing was valued at $50,000.
2: Oh, my God.
0: I still go.
2: I'm gonna start crying.
0: I know, me too. I still go when I see a garage sale and I look around, the girls go, oh, Mum's looking for that weird box that she's looked for 25 years just in hope that I find a Louis Vuitton chest that somebody just does not know what it is or how much it's worth. And I run away in my car with a Louis Vuitton chest. It's not happened, but anyway, I live vicariously through garage sales, hoping one day that I may come across something decent.
2: You're an op shop!
0: I love it.
2: Marty and Campo, River 919.
5: 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River 949, traffic, every 15 minutes on your way to work.
6: There's a broken down car at Wacol Ipswich Motorway eastbound. It's on the right shoulder before Progress Road exit. And traffic is a crawl for Centenary Highway from Richlands to Jindalee. Ipswich Motorway is under speed through Wacol and heading towards Centenary Highway, Oxley Road. There's some build up at the moment for the Cunningham Highway westbound at Middle Road through Perga and at the Willowbank turnoff. Get an additional $2,000 cash back on top of existing EOFY offers across select Nissan variants this Thursday till Saturday. today only. 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
1: Marnie, I put a post up on the weekend. My mates and I went to Eagle Farm in Brisbane.
2: Yes.
1: For Stradbroke Day. It was a bucks party. But, you know, it wasn't the best day for me because something happened, and I'm sure it's happened to you and it happened to 1,000 people.
2: Right.
1: Okay?
2: Tell me what.
1: Which is nothing you can do when you're there.
2: Okay.
1: All right?
2: Okay,
1: you just make it worse.
2: Or,
1: I'll share it with you next. River 949.

0: Well, I needed some chemicals to get the stain out of what happened to me on the weekend, Marnie. I was stained. I went to the races. It was a precursor to the big day that's coming up in Ipswich, okay? Mm-hmm. 2026 TAV Ipswich Cup, which we're hosting Fashions on the Field. And look, if this had happened on Saturday coming up, while we're up on stage hosting Fashions on the Field, you'd be upset and so would I. Okay.
1: Okay.
0: I've gone to my mate's Bucks party, and we're at the races, and I'm hungry. Okay, and they got this Kranksky van.
1: Oh.
0: You like the Kranksky?
1: Yes, I do. Yeah,
0: big sausage on a bun. They usually give it some sauerkraut and whatever.
1: Yes, you do.
0: So I've asked for the footlong.
1: Oh my god! Oh no! Okay. Yes.
0: Yeah. And the lady goes, "Do you want sauerkraut?" I said, "No, I don't want the sauerkraut."
1: I don't have sauerkraut. You got to have sauerkraut.
0: But I'll have some mustard.
1: Right.
0: Okay. Because the van's up high, and I'm reaching up to get my sausage, my Kranksky sausage. The sausage has slipped from the bun and the box it's in. You know, those little boxes. And it's landed on my white shirt, Marnie. So this foot-long stain of mustard. For the rest of the day on my white shirt.
1: Oh, no.
0: I went to the men's. The lineup was long.
1: Yes, you can't get into the men's.
0: Longer than a foot. No, it took me an hour to get in there, and then I made it worse. Because mustard spreads.
1: Oh, dear.
0: So now there's what big yellow patch.
1: Down your face. Isn't soda water good for that?
0: I don't know. I tried a bit of champagne.

0: here's a little core flute left over.
1: Yeah. That didn't work. Someone said champagne. Yeah, no.
0: I think soda water. I think it's meant to be soda water. Right. Not that there's soda water much happening at the races. Everyone's on the champagne.
1: I almost felt like throwing red wine over it just to hide the yellow.
0: Nothing worse than
1: spillage.
0: Yeah.
1: Nothing worse than spillage. Especially
0: always,
1: when you're out.
0: Yes, but it's always when you're wearing, I know, if I'm wearing a white shirt, I'm guaranteed I'll have something on it.
1: Guaranteed? Yeah. I couldn't believe it.
0: I know.
1: Sandy's in Beaudesert. G'day, Sandy. How are you going?
2: Yeah, good.
1: You had spillage?
2: Yep.
1: What happened?
2: Absolutely. Got a coffee through the drive-thru, passenger. Partner was driving at the time. We got rear-ended.
1: Oh.
2: I was 8.5 months pregnant and my coffee went all over me.
0: Oh, no.
1: Oh, no.
2: But I was fine. Baby was fine.
0: Right. Well, that's
2: she
0: good.
2: She is now almost 17, so... Oh. Perfectly fine.
0: Perfectly fine. Okay, well, that's good. I'm glad you were okay.
1: I'm glad you didn't give birth.
0: No, well, that's right.
1: That would have been next level.
0: It would have been a chain reaction.
2: Yeah.
1: How many people do that?
0: Oh, coffee.
1: Yeah, hit the brakes, bang.
0: But even if I've got the travel cup, I've said
2: to you... every day.
0: Yeah, walked in here bringing all my things because I come...
2: So every day, feed on the roads.
0: Yep. And I tip it over myself. And thing is with coffee, though, too, it smells like it's got it's quite strong. So once you've got it on you, it's all you can smell all day is your coffee. No, no.
1: I reckon coffee stains are easier to get out than mustard stains.
0: I reckon mustard's hard.
1: Oh, it's tough.
0: Did you get the old Preen or whatever it is?
1: Yeah, I used the Preen.
0: The Wonder Soap.
1: Yeah. Used it all.
0: What's the other
1: liquid
0: stuff
1: paper. Anything to get it white again.
0: Oh, God, spillage. It happens to the best.
1: Marnie and Campo, River 919.
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3: 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River 949, traffic, every 15 minutes on your way to work.
4: There's a car fire at Heathwood Logan Motorway westbound at the Stapleton Road on-ramp and a broken down car at Wacol Ipswich Motorway eastbound on the right shoulder before the Progress Road exit. Centenary Highway, heavy congestion from Richlands to the Jindalee Bridge. It's also slow on the Ipswich Motorway from Wacol through towards Oxley Road. Earlier congestion for the Cunningham at Middle Road through Perga has eased. 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It's Carol Park. Another check in 15 minutes on River 949.
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1: Hi there, it's Tony Thompson with your news update. A house fire at Cominia in the Somerset region is under investigation. Emergency crews were called to West Road property just before midnight Saturday. It's believed the fire started on the rear veranda before spreading through the home. Police have declared a crime scene. Ipswich is at the centre of one of the biggest property turnarounds this decade. Property prices in suburbs like Churchill, Dinmore and Leichhardt have surged more than 200% in 10 years after years of slow growth. REA Group senior economist Megan Liu says affordability is behind the boom.
2: Housing affordability in Brisbane has declined over the years, and also it's taking a lot longer to save for a house deposit. So I think a lot more people are just going for options that they can afford and budget-friendly suburbs.
1: A focus on the role charities play in supporting local communities following the release of new data. Latest Australian Charities report reveals a 7.5% increase in revenue nationwide, with more than 24,000 in total returns reported in the Lockie Valley suburbs of Laidley, Plainland and Hatton Vale. Australian Charities Commissioner Sue Woodward says most charities use a mix of both paid employees and volunteers.
3: Charities employed 1.6 million staff, and that's about 11%. Of the workforce. But we've seen now consistently over the past 14 years how many charities rely on their volunteer workforce, with around half relying entirely on volunteers.
1: And Somerset Regional Council has approved the application for the Queensland Mac Muster for mid-September. The event got the green light at the latest ordinary council meeting. Around 400 trucks are expected to roll into Archer Falls Airfield for Show and Shine and Family Fun Day. Proceeds will support the Jackson Hepner Foundation, and get yourself checked.
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4: Hi there, I'm Jai Moss. Iran has warned any further attacks on Lebanon won't be tolerated after Donald Trump ordered Israel to stop its strikes in Beirut, while the US president insists a peace deal is just hours from being signed. In other news, a senior minister admits the government has more work to do as a poll shows Pauline Hanson's now the preferred prime minister. That Resolve political monitor also reaffirms One Nation as the most popular party when it comes to primary votes. Social Services Minister Tanya Plibersek told Seven it shows voters are clearly frustrated.
5: We've got to demonstrate that things are changing, and that takes a while. We've just got to keep working to make sure that those tax cuts that we want to deliver right now get to people.
4: And a reminder for Aussies to look out for red flags as AI scams become more advanced. It's reported scammers are using AI deepfake technology to alter their voice and impersonate an authority figure. We're being told to always verify the identity of callers and establish a code word with your inner circle if necessary.
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4: Checking sport, it was a night of celebrations for Socceroos fans after their thrilling start to the FIFA World Cup. The Aussies causing a boil over, upsetting Turkey 2-0 yesterday in Vancouver to join the USA on top of Group D. Connor Metcalf sealing the victory with his second half goal.
7: And I've seen the video of the celebrations in Fed Square. Unreal, honestly.
4: And in cricket, Australia's beaten Bangladesh by a wicket to avoid a one-day series whitewash. Cooper Connolly, the top scorer, with 149. That's the latest in news and sport.

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3: River 949. Weather.
4: Cloudy with some fog about this morning. Slight chance of a shower in the late morning and afternoon. Light winds becoming southeasterly at 15 to 20 k's an hour in the middle of the day. Then becoming light in the early afternoon. Tops of 22 for Laidley, 23 for Beaudesert, and 23 for Ipswich. I've got a
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1: It's worth $4,200. Michaela is in Bow Desert. How are you, Michaela?
2: I'm good, thanks. How are you?
1: Yeah, well, thank you. What's it like in Bow Desert, Bowie, today?
2: A little bit cloudy at the moment.
1: Okay.
2: So hopefully the sun comes out.
1: Yeah.
3: Hopefully. All right, lovely. What's your guess?
2: Is it snapping closed a first-generation flip phone?
1: Snapping closed the first-generation...
2: Like flip phone, a mobile flip phone.
1: Flip phone.
3: First-generation.
1: Is that a Nokia?
3: Flip phone. Was it the Nokia?
2: I'm not sure. I think Motorola.
1: Motorola.
2: I'm not sure.
3: Then they had the BlackBerry. That was the computer thing, wasn't it? That was the first. Everyone had to have one. No, Michaela, it's not.
1: Oh, keep trying. Jill's in Rocklea. G'day, Jill. How are you going? Hello, Jill.
3: Jill.
1: Jill's got a few secret sounds going on in her own place there.
3: Yeah.
1: Hey, Jill. What's the sound? Nah. Jill's dropped out. No. We'll take another call instead of Jill if you can. Marilyn's in North Ipswich. Okay, Marilyn, how are you going?
4: I'm good, thank you.
3: That's the way. What's the sound, Marilyn?
4: Okay, Marnie, I'm hoping it's pushing a coin into a parking meter.
1: Ooh. Pushing a coin into a parking meter, Marnie.
3: No, it isn't.
1: And Joe's in Ipswich. G'day, Joe, how are you going?
5: Good, how are you?
1: Good, thank you. Jillian dropped out. What's your
5: That's
1: guess?
5: Okay. I'm thinking maybe locking or unlocking a screen door.
1: Locking or unlocking a screen door. Which one is it? It's got to be locking or unlocking. It's only one
5: unlocking.
1: Sound there.
5: Unlocking.
1: Unlocking. Marnie?
3: No, it's not. Wow.
1: Imagine if it was... Locking.
3: Come away. You're terrible.
1: Jackpots.
3: No.
1: $4,250 after 5 with Hinksy this afternoon, thanks to Elite Portables. 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
6: There's been a car fire at Heathwood on the Logan Motorway westbound at Stapleton Road on-ramp this morning, and a broken down car Ipswich Motorway eastbound on the right shoulder before Progress Road exit through Wacol. Very heavy for traffic on the Ipswich Motorway from Wacol through towards Oxley Road, with solid traffic for Centenary Highway northbound from Richlands to Jindalee. Western Freeway has started to slow a little through Fig Tree Pocket. 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It's Carol Park. Another check in 15 minutes on River 949.
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4: Who's getting a shout-out this morning, Marnie?
5: Well, the Lockyer Valley Netball Association have reached out and said, listen, we've got something massive happening. So after a 12-year absence, the Darling Downs Inter-District Netball Carnival is returning to the Lockyer Valley this Sunday, the 21st of June.
4: Mm-hmm.
5: So massive, significant regional sporting and community event, bringing together approximately 70 teams, Campo, and over 700 players. So there's going to be over like 1,500 people with family, coaches, officials, volunteers who'd make all of these things happen. So a big shout out to the volunteers who've put their hands up to help make this happen. The past players travelling into the Lockyer Valley to see this as well. So the return of the carnival has been made possible. Can't be made possible, sorry, without volunteer effort. So fundraising, and they've raised over more than 1.5 invested into the upgrade sporting facilities for all of this.
4: Yeah, that's fantastic.
5: So after 12 years, this is what's happening. It'll be there on Sunday. So yes, if you are involved, we wish you all the best, all the teams that are travelling, if you're playing, and a big shout out to the volunteers helping make this happen. And of course, all the coaches who dedicate all their time to our kids to make these amazing carnivals happen. So yes, that will be happening on Sunday. A major thing, regional sporting event after 12 years absence. So
4: we love it. Yeah, good on you guys.
5: We hope it all goes well and good luck to everybody.
4: Yeah,
5: involved.
4: Huge shout out to the volunteers. I'm talking about gatherings, Marnie. There's a gathering happening in Melbourne, and it could be contagious.
5: Oh, God,
4: more on that in minutes. River 949.

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2: People are talking about infectious disease experts, Marnie. There's 800 of them, infectious disease and immunisation experts, and they're off to Melbourne for a big gathering today.
3: To talk about contagious things.
2: Yeah, exactly, and joining us is none other than our expert from Queensland, Dr. Paul Griffin. Good morning.
4: Good morning. Thanks for having me.
2: That's all right.
3: What are you doing down there? What's happening?
4: Yeah, so it's a communicable diseases intelligence conference. So it's lots of great experts getting together to talk about some of the issues we face with particularly vaccine preventable diseases and how we can address them with vaccination. So there's a lot going on in this space. So there's certainly a lot for us to chat about in the next couple of days.
2: Are they from all over the world or just Australia?
4: Mostly Australia. I believe there are some people coming from overseas as well to share some insights. But most of the country's experts getting together in one place. So it's going to be a really great meeting, I think.
3: So is there anything that is one of the main things that people are talking about? I mean, obviously, over the last few years, we've all known about COVID and so forth. That was obviously a very big strong point. And to the fact that it's still in the community today, is there anything that you guys are kind of leading with or something new that you're looking at?
4: There's lots of different focuses, I think. One of them is certainly on RSV, because we have a vaccine for that and we've just expanded eligibility. And a little bit also on some of the diseases we see come back at the moment, like diphtheria and measles. Mm. There'll be a lot of discussion about how we fix some of those challenges and even vaccination more broadly. You know, we've got all these diseases like measles, diphtheria, even polio and tetanus that we're seeing come back because of what's happening with vaccination. So how we can get on top of that more broadly. And, you know, even things like preparedness for Ebola with that terrible situation happening overseas at the moment, we need to make sure we're prepared. So that'll be a topic of discussion as well.
2: And threats like bat-borne viruses. What are they? What are the bat-borne viruses?
4: Yeah, there's actually quite a lot. Bats have a sort of unique ability to carry all sorts of these viruses. Obviously, for us, Hendra was the best example there of a virus in bats that spilled over to horses and humans. And Ebola is another similar bat-borne virus, and it may well have been that COVID was too. So bats kind of incubate a lot of these viruses, and then if they interact with humans or animals,

0: Commonwealth can cross over there. So there'll be a lot of talk about that so-called One Health concept where, you know, animal reservoirs are really important for us to keep an eye on as well.
1: Well, we had to shut down the Christmas display that time, remember, Marnie, because of the bats.
2: Yes, in the city, yes.
1: Is it Queen's Park, was it?
2: Narrowma Gardens.
1: Yeah, Narrowma Gardens.
2: They're all in there.
1: Because they were dropping from the skies, the bats.
2: Yeah, yeah.
0: They do carry lots of things, and a lot of people don't know how dangerous they can be. So it's something we really need to keep an eye on, because if we make bats interact with people or animals more, then the risk of these sort of diseases crossing over actually goes up.
1: Yeah, no doubt.
2: Right. Okay, mate. Well,
1: 800 infectious disease experts. Who's right?
2: Everyone's right. It's just a matter of opinion, hey, Paul?
0: We'll have to work that out over the next couple of days. We'll see.
1: Well, you go in hard for Queensland. Yeah. Queenslander?
0: Will do. Always.
2: Thank you, mate.
1: Our great friend, Professor Paul Griffin, infectious disease expert, 800 gatherings. Marnie in Melbourne. Marnie in Campo, River 949.
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4: There's a car fire, Logan Motorway westbound at the Stapledon Road on-ramp through Heathwood, and also a broken down car, Logan Motorway eastbound on the left shoulder at Logan Lee Road off-ramp through Meadowbrook. Centenary Highway, very heavy congestion. Ipswich Motorway to Jindalee Bridge. Western Freeway has started to slow up from Indooroopilly to Figtree Pocket, and it's still very slow for Ipswich Motorway, Wacol to Oxley, with some build-up now for Redbank Plains Road approaching the Cunningham Highway. Right now, there are Android deals aplenty at Telstra. 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
5: 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Now.
6: Hi there, it's Tony Thompson with your news update. Police are working to identify a man found deceased in Brisbane South last month. Man passed away in Marnham Street Park at Acacia Ridge on May 13. Investigators are wanting to speak with anyone who may be able to help identify him. His death is not being treated as suspicious. Details at the QPS website. On-street parking fees will stay the same, and pensioner discounts are being retained under Ipswich City Council's latest fees and charges review. More than 1,000 services have been assessed, with most increases sitting at around 4.5%, in line with rising costs. Mayor Teresa Harding says that council is working to keep fees down.
7: Ipswich families are doing it really tough, and council's keeping fees as low as possible. More than 60% of our fees are set at cost recovery or below, and our on-street parking fees and pensioner discounts will stay exactly the same.
6: A University of Southern Queensland researcher says major reforms would be needed to Australia's voluntary assisted dying laws to give dementia patients the same rights seen overseas. In the Netherlands, patients experiencing unbearable suffering with no prospect of improvement can use an advanced euthanasia directive while they're still able to, but the process is heavily scrutinised.
8: A lot of the eligibility requirements would have to be reformed to allow this, and they would also have to be reformed if we wanted to provide assisted dying for persons living with dementia in the early stages who still do have capacity but don't necessarily meet the time frame until death requirement.
6: That's UniSQ Professor Kirsten Braun speaking there. Around 400,000 people are currently living with dementia nationwide, nearly 5,000 of those in the Ipswich and Somerset regions. And a shock loss for the Ipswich Jets, beaten 34-10 by the Townsville Blackhawks in the Host Parks Queensland Cup over the weekend. It comes despite the Jets winning their game against the Blackhawks in round one. The result sees Ipswich slip from third to fifth on the ladder.
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9: Hi there, I'm Jai Moss. Donald Trump has ordered his Navy to end its blockade of the Strait of Hormuz after the US and Iran finally agreed to a peace deal. Mediator Pakistan says the memorandum will be signed in Switzerland on Sunday. Back home, Barnaby Joyce isn't surprised that Pauline Hanson's now the preferred Prime Minister, as today's Resolve poll shows voters continue to abandon Labor and the Coalition. The One Nation recruits told Seven voters don't trust the government anymore.
10: Because before the last election, you lied. And when people have lied, no one believes you anymore.
9: A Senate

0: Inquiry into the government's changes to negative gearing and capital gains tax gets underway in Canberra today, but the inquiry has been labelled a sham as it only runs for 2 days while a number of experts have been blocked from appearing. And Japan has announced the rollout of a national education program aiming to promote understanding and awareness around the LGBT community. The scheme would be introduced in schools, universities and workplaces and could be endorsed by the Japanese government as early as this month.
1: Are you thinking of selling? Plainland Property Sales go the extra mile to get better than expected results. Right choice, first time.
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0: Updating sports, celebrations continue for the Socceroos after their sensational start to the FIFA World Cup. The Aussies upsetting Turkey 2-0 yesterday in Vancouver to join the USA on top of Group D. And Lewis Hamilton has claimed his maiden Grand Prix as a Ferrari driver, edging out teammate George Russell and McLaren's Lando Norris in Barcelona. Australia's Oscar Piastri had to settle for fifth. That's the latest in news and sport.
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2: River 949, weather.
5: Partly cloudy with some patchy fog about this morning, a slight chance of a shower in the late morning and afternoon. Light winds becoming southeasterly at 15 to 20 k's an hour in the middle of the day and then becoming lighter in the early afternoon. Tops of 22 for Gatton, 23 for Boona and 23 for Ipswich.
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5: It's good to see you, Mar.
6: Good to see you.
5: We have another chance to beat the Bowser today. Be nice to get a fill-up for the week.
6: It would be pretty good.
5: $1,600 bucks last week, $500 bucks last week. We might not have anything left.
6: Bowser's empty. No, look, let's go in positive for a Monday, please.
5: But coming up in minutes, all right? Now, we were already talking about this morning. We had a chat with Christian O'Connell last week, and they're saving the pub in Hellerton, the Criterion Hotel. Gary and Tracy, and he was after this.
7: I think this pub needs a random giant thing.
5: That's pretty much what we were after this morning.
6: And we've had a few suggestions, which is great.
5: Amazing, yes. Coming up, though, look, someone's got to do the renovations, Marnie. So we'll have a chat to our boys with the tools.
6: Yes, the guys who are doing all the amazing work there at the moment. So, next.
5: River 949.

0: River 949, Marnie and Campo for breakfast, the biggest makeover you will ever see in a pub, Marnie. That is the Criterion Hotel in Hellerdon. Christian O'Connell, big star down in Melbourne and Sydney on the radio, Marnie, called us last week. He needed our help after he had a chat with Gary and Tracy at the Criterion. Here's what went down.
1: Same. What a great pub this is.
2: Here's the plan. Yep. We're going to give you the ultimate reno, over a quarter of $1 million. That's what we're going to put into this place. And then we thought we're going to come up there and do the show for the grand reopening.
3: Wow. This is just all overwhelming. It's just so much. It's unbelievable.
0: Just amazing. And Christian asked us for this.
4: I think this pub needs a random giant thing.
0: Well, a random giant thing is Dennis Scott, Marnie. You might remember him from the front row of the Brisbane Broncos, the Canterbury Bulldogs, and the Melbourne Storm, and on Selling Houses Australia. He joins us now. Good morning, Dennis.
5: Hello,
0: how are you, mate? You random big thing.
6: Hello, mate. I've never been described as a random big thing before, but I kind of like it. It's fine. I'll run with it.
5: Oh, yeah, sure. Run with that, Dan. Run with that. But yes, I mean, Dennis is actually there. Well, not physically there right at this very second, but he has been working on the renovations.
0: Yes.
5: Yes.
0: Before we go on, though, it is Dennis's birthday today.
5: Happy birthday.
6: Yes, thank you very much. It's a big 5-0, too. It's not getting any younger.
0: No.
5: No. We all know that.
6: You really don't have to reiterate that. No, but, you know, that's fine.
5: No, we don't.
0: Now, tell us what's going on at the Criterion.
6: Mate, what's going on is the fact that I'm bloody excited with the help of the amazing business of the Elite Portables, like with trades and so forth. We are doing a makeover at the Criterion Hotel in Hellerdon, and it is amazing. I've seen some of the results already that Rich and his boys have done there, and, mate, I'm heading there this afternoon to then start landscaping the beer garden this week. And, mate, I'm so excited, and Gary and Tracy are very well-deserved people to get this.
0: Well, you just mentioned Richard from Elite Portables, and he joins us. Good morning, Rich. How are you going?
5: Hello.
0: Say good day to Dennis.
7: G'day, Cam. How are you going? Dennis, how are you, mate?
6: Yeah, very well, thanks, mate. And again, it's just so super that a local business like Elite Portables, who are just kicking goals left, right and centre, are involved in this. Like, for us to try and find trades at the short notice that we are, and these guys have fronted up, and painters, electricians, chippies, what else? There's flooring guys. They've got the lot sorted for us, and that is a huge weight off our shoulders.
0: Who are the boys the tools you got there? Richard, who's working for you?
7: Mate, we've got Barry down there painting, and Brendan, the two Bs. we got Damo down there this morning. They're starting on the stage, getting that all prepped up, ready for some painting and murals done. And we're back in the bar.

0: as well, just finishing the last little parts of the bar this morning. So it should look pretty good there this afternoon for a beer.
1: Ooh, nice
2: very
1: one.
2: Excited. Okay. And you just, well, yeah, I like the two Bs. The two, they've got their hands full with a paint job.
1: B1 and B2.
2: Yeah, that's exactly. Yeah. And we're looking for a random big thing. So, mate, we have a few suggestions coming through, but we're going to hand them over to Christian. So I guess that'll just be another feature.
1: Yeah.
2: I don't know, Den, if that's going to be part of your landscaping or part of the bar feature, but something big is coming. We're not quite sure what it is yet.
0: Hang on, Dennis.
3: Yes, mate.
1: Yeah, what were you saying?
0: Yeah, my vote was the big jug of beer.
2: Yeah.
1: Oh, yeah.
0: Glass.
2: Did you hear that? That was pretty impressive. Yeah. We've got the whole effect of it actually pouring and emptying and coming. But yeah, so we got to work on that. That's got technical stuff involved in it. Yeah, I know. No, but we cannot wait to see how it's unfolding. And, Dan, I mean, this is something you do with, I mean, selling houses. You've got to go in quickly, get the stuff done and turn it around. So, mate, we're in good hands with you. And if you said, we've got all these amazing local tradesmen there doing their thing. So this is very exciting to see. I can't wait to see how it all comes together.
3: Oh, it's absolutely incredible. And honestly, I have spoken to Gary and Tracy this morning, and they're very apprehensive and nervous about it, obviously, because just the amount of work that's getting done in a short period of time is just not normal. And I remember turning up to my first renovation on Selling Houses Australia, and I just went, there's no way we are getting this done. But at the end of 4 days and a lot of blood, sweat and tears, it was done, and it was just incredible to see all these people working together, which it is at the moment with Rich's crew, honestly, painters, as I said, painters, electricians, chippies. It's just bloody incredible to see the generosity and workmanship together with just local spirit, community spirit.
1: I reckon Dennis is actually trying to get the secret sound out of Rich's money with all that flattery.
2: I know. Yeah, I think he is. Stum, Rich. Stum, right? We're good. Yeah.
0: Flattery will always go a long way.
2: I know. Mate, look, thank you and your crew as well.
1: Thank you, Richard.
2: We love you guys.
0: No worries.
2: So what a fabulous team out there making it all happen.
0: Not a problem. Always good to roll up the sleeves for a couple of Aussie battlers like Gary and Tracy. We're happy.
2: Perfect. Wow. So good.
3: And Camper Armani, the Australian Radio Network, and obviously Forex as well. You know, they're huge contributors to this. Forex have been amazing. So hopefully we'll have plenty of Forex signage. And on the opening launch, it's sort of, I think it's from 6 till 10. And obviously most pubs open at 10. So if you want to show support, like buy a schooner after 10 o'clock.
2: That's it. Well,
1: big
2: done,
1: statue on Dennis Scott,
2: Dennis
1: I
2: Scott,
1: say.
2: Birthday boy. Look at him go.
1: Yeah.
2: I love it. All right, Dan, you have a good day, mate. He'll be there this afternoon. Look
1: Thank
2: out
1: you,
2: him.
1: Dennis. Thank you, Richard.
0: No worries, guys. Anytime.
1: Elite
2: Thank
1: Portables
2: you guys.
1: Into yes. it. Go out and check it out, what they're doing out there. It's amazing. Just amazing. It's awesome. The big reno out at the Criterion Hotel in Halidon. We're saving our pub with Christian O'Connell. This is Marnie and Campo for breakfast, River 949.
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5: A car fire on the Logan Motorway this morning through Heathwood has added to peak congestion. There's a crash for Centenary Highway northbound at the Ipswich Motorway off-ramp as you're coming through Darra, and some really heavy congestion for Centenary Highway, Ipswich Motorway to the Jindalee Bridge. The traffic congestion for the Western Freeway looks like it's starting to ease from Indooroopilly to Fig Tree Pocket, and Redbank Plains Road build-up at the Cunningham Highway has improved. 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
2: David Beckham.
3: Oh, look, it just it's one thing after another for Bex. And he's just got himself a Walk of Fame star in Hollywood. So that was happening over the weekend. So here they are coming up to the podium. This is all the mayhem of the Beckhams all together celebrating.
4: Right here, David. David, right in front of you, sir. Right in front of you.
5: Sir David. Sir, love you. David, give me that smile.
4: David. Do it again over here, David.
2: David, right here. Paparazzi going nuts.
5: David, right, David.
3: Making his way up.
2: There he is, squatting. Over the star.
6: David and Tom straight and guys in the background.
3: It's such a frenzy.
2: Yeah.
3: You got to get
2: then the
3: shot.
2: Whole family comes up.
3: You got to get
2: who's
3: the shot.
2: Missing?
3: Well, of course, the eldest brother who has had the whole Brooklyn, who's had the whole drama, just didn't even acknowledge. So, because you said to me, all the kids are together. I'm like, no. There was speculation about that as to whether he'd come. No acknowledgement whatsoever, because he has said absolutely not. Refuses to reunite with the family under any circumstance. So,
2: well, that's
3: yes,
2: nice.
3: You will see the other children there. You will not see him and his wife Nicola Peltz. Absolutely not there. Victoria was though in all her glory, pouting and gave him a big smouch once he got his star, and then she took up to the podium herself and made a few words.
7: So naturally, I assumed I was coming here today to receive my star for my part in that iconic cult classic, Spice World the Movie. But as it turns out, earning a star takes a little more than surviving the late 90s box office. It takes vision, determination, and an extraordinary amount of hard work. So to see David's name become part of that story today is incredibly special. Like so many before him, David came to America with a dream.

0: a dream to share his passion for the beautiful game with as many people as he could and help make football, sorry, soccer, one of this country's great sports.
1: Yeah, well, they did the Hollywood Walk of Fame before they went off to the opening of the LA opening ceremony for the World Cup.
2: I know. So very, very timely. I mean, he's just been knighted now. It's huge. And also there, Tom Cruise, good friend of his, and Eva Longoria. So you'll see a lot of pictures of them doing...
1: Thomas running as usual.
2: Well, he ran up and fist pumped him because he was excited. If there was a couch, he would have jumped off that, but there was none available. Right, let's talk about the game, of course, on the weekend and the many ceremonies that were around. Canada soccer fans tore into poor old Michael Bublé for his brief opening ceremony performance before the host country kicked off their hugely anticipated World Cup campaign. Bosnia, yeah. So here he is doing his version of Bring It On Home to Me.
3: Bring it on home to me.
1: Well, the crowd seemed into it. That was it.
2: Well, okay, here's one. I've lived in Canada my whole life. We don't care about gospel. It's nowhere near our identity, one fan wrote. What is this garbage song choice and who gives a beep about Michael Bublé?
1: You can't say that about the boobs.
2: Yes, exactly. The boobs is what I don't know. He's funny. He's witty. He's a crooner. He does his thing. But he's like that. And somebody else said, what have we done here? Have we just literally brought him out of ice before Christmas and whacked him up on the stage because he's Canadian? I say don't be so rude.
1: I thought he did a great version.
2: Well, he's Michael Bublé. What's he going to do? Get up there and sing some jazzy number. He's doing what he does.
1: Yeah.
2: Stop it.
1: I loved it.
2: So, and Alanis was there too. She did a little bit of the national anthem,
1: yeah,
2: right? Canada, stop your rot. I thought they were both okay. What do you expect?
1: It sounds Canadian.
2: Exactly. What do you expect? No. Get over it. 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
9: There's really heavy congestion for the Logan Motorway this morning from the Ipswich Motorway through to Heathwood after there was an earlier car fire. Still got heavy congestion for Centenary Highway northbound from Darra to Jindalee. Western Freeway's easing through Indooroopilly to Figtree Pocket and Ipswich Motorway's under speed still from Centenary Highway through towards Oxley Road. Bedsheds up to 50% off stock take sale is now on. Everything is reduced, including half price on all temper. 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Bedshed, no one's better in the bedroom. It's Carol Park. 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
1: Hi there, it's Tony Thompson with your news update. Investigations are underway after a home was destroyed by fire at Kaminya in the Somerset region at the weekend. Emergency crews were called to a West Road property just before midnight on Saturday. Authorities believe the blaze started on the rear veranda before spreading through the house. Police have declared a crime scene. Ipswich's property boom is surging and Churchill is right at the centre. New data shows the suburb has rocketed to 250% in a decade to a median price of nearly $800,000, after barely moving before that. Leichhardt Dinmore and Willowbank have had similar increases. REA Group senior economist Megan Liu explains what's behind the hike.
2: Ipswich as a region has been a lot more affordable in the past few years, especially compared to Brisbane, and the house sizes tend to be on larger blocks of land. A lot of families who are looking for, you know, that backyard tend to go for more affordable regions like Ipswich.
1: Somerset Regional Council has given the green light to the Queensland MacMuster for mid-September. The event was approved at the latest ordinary council meeting. Around 400 trucks are expected at Archer Falls Airfield for Show and Shine and Family Fun Day. Proceeds will support the Jackson Hepner Foundation, and get yourself checked. And more than 3.9 million Australians have volunteered at charities around the country. That's according to the latest Australian Charities Report, which also revealed nearly $50 million in total revenue from organisations in the Ipswich suburbs of Springfield, Brookwater and Spring Mountain. Australian Charities Commissioner Sue Woodward explains some of the other results.
3: Yet again, the sector is a major economic force. Registered charities employed about 11% of the Australian workforce, but more than half of all charities rely solely on volunteers. Revenue growth was strong, but cost of living pressures have impacted the sector.
0: River 949, your national news now.
4: Hi there, I'm Jai Moss. Let the oil flow is the message from Donald Trump, who says a peace deal's been reached with Iran. The US president's ordered his navy into its blockade of the Strait of Hormuz. Mediator Pakistan says it'll be signed in Switzerland on Friday. Back home, the government is under pressure to make changes to its tax reforms as a two-day inquiry gets underway in Canberra today. Business groups have united to put forward a five-point compromise they say will limit the damage. David Alexander from the Chamber of Commerce and Industry has told Nine they have grave concerns about the changes as they stand.
5: The extra tax on investment in business is going to have a significant and sustained negative impact on business investment.
4: And Barnaby Joyce insists One Nation isn't getting ahead of itself, as a new poll shows for the first time that Pauline Hanson's preferred PM. The former National telling Seven a lot can happen before the next election.
6: It will not be the same as polling today. Whatever it is, better, worse, it'll be different. And I just focus on the here and now.
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4: Checking sport, the Netherlands and Japan have played out a two-all draw in this morning's World Cup action. Japan scoring in the 89th minute to square things up. Earlier, Germany thrashed Curaçao 7-1. In F1, Lewis Hamilton has claimed his maiden Grand Prix as a Ferrari driver, edging out teammate George Russell and McLaren's Lando Norris in Barcelona. And in tennis, Alex de Minaur has suffered an upset loss in the final of the ATP event in the Netherlands, the Demon going down in three sets to Poland's Kamil Michuk. That's the latest in news and sport.
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9: Hi, this is Holly and here's today's weather. A mostly fine day today after some early morning fog. A possible shower or two with light winds. A top of 23 in Gatton, 22 in Esk and 23 degrees in Ipswich. This is Holly Robinson from

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4: 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Yes, that's it. That's it. Off we go.
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2: David's in Gatton, first time caller. How are you, Dave?
3: I'm wonderful. And yourself?
2: Oh, I detect a Yorkshirean accent there.
3: Yeah, but I've lost a lot of it since I've been in Australia.
4: People say that, but it's so... You would probably think that, Dave, but for us, we can still pick it up
2: still
4: so strongly.
2: Pick it up, mate,
3: yeah, we've got a saying in Yorkshire, if I can say this,
4: yes.
3: And this is how we used to speak when I first came to Australia, and it goes, hear all say, all say now, eat all sup, all pay now. If I want out for now, that's better off doing it for the saying.
2: Right, yeah, what you
4: better
2: said.
4: Better off doing it, so that's all I got.
2: What did you say? What was it?
3: Well, it's hear all say nothing, eat all, drink.

0: call Pay Nothing. Mm. And if you want anything for nothing, you're better off doing it for yourself.
1: Right, you okay. Go. Well, have you been out to the Criterion Hotel at Helidon yet? You're not far up the road.
0: No, I haven't. No, right. I'm a newbie in Gatton, so I'm just getting to know my way around.
1: Oh, right. Well, you better get out there and have a beer, a 4X, I reckon.
2: go and check it out.
0: I'll give
2: Dave.
0: It a shot.
1: Now, before we do go on, I want to know, being an Englishman, how will England go in the World Cup?
0: How are we going to go? Mm. I don't know. It's they might do all right, but I've got my money on Australia.
2: Oh, righto.
1: Right.
2: I was going to say, you're not sounding confident there.
1: No, maybe you have more confidence beating the Bowser.
0: I hope so.
1: Are you ready?
0: I was listening to when the 1600 went off. Yeah, I'm ready.
2: All right, buddy. Good luck.
1: Here we go.
3: $115.

0: $120.
1: Oh, Switchy's life.
2: Oh, David.
3: Dave.
4: Yeah, got me in it to win it.
2: Oh, you have to. You have to, mate.
3: This is it, yeah.
2: It's just like England.
3: Well, we're very
2: in the World Cup.
1: I was there for a second.
3: All right, Dave. Listen, mate, you have a good day.
2: Yeah.
1: No, all right, guys. Thank you very much. And keep up the good work.
2: Oh, thank you, David, buddy. You legend.
3: Yeah, thank you.
2: Keep yourself and your pep snug with all winter essentials now in store at Springer's Rural Trader. That is, Rural Traders. That is Beat the Bowser. You know what? I've got this little bit of hair, which I haven't shaved off, and I keep biting it.
3: Do you?
2: Mm-hmm.
3: You're right.
2: It pulls up my lip.
3: Right, okay. First world problems on our show. Stop it. He's spitting everywhere.
2: Marty and Campo, yes. River 9x9.
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5: There's a crash on the Centenary Highway northbound at the Ipswich Motorway off-ramp through Darra, and it's been very heavy this morning for the Logan Motorway, Ipswich Motorway through to Forest Lake after there was an earlier car on fire at Heathwood. Centenary Highway congestion still pretty bad from the Ipswich Motorway to Jindalee Bridge. Western Freeway traffic is easing, and so is the Ipswich Motorway between Centenary Highway and Oxley Road. The new Queensland government is delivering tougher e-scooter and e-bike laws from the 1st of July to stop behavior that puts lives at risk. 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It's Carol Park. 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
6: Well, just amazing, Marnie.
9: It's all happening.
6: And we spoke to the renovators this morning, yeah. Richard from Elite Portables and Dennis Scott from Selling Houses Australia. He's on the show as well. And listen, there was something that we were asked to supply by Christian O'Connell last week for the pub, and this was it.
10: I think this pub needs a random giant thing.
9: That's it. Well, yes. So we are on the hunt of that, and yeah. You guys have already put suggestions up. So we're going to follow up on some of those amazing things that have been put forward so far.
6: Yeah, next. Call us 3813 1949. Marnie and Campo for breakfast.

0: 94.9, Marnie and Campo for breakfast. We're going to be having a huge party in a couple of weeks, Marnie, when we reopen, because it's getting renos done at the moment, and that is the Criterion Hotel in Helidon. We're talking to Christian O'Connell, big radio star down in Melbourne and Sydney, and he's coming up to handle this thing. And last week we had him on the radio with us, and he told us this is what he needs.
1: I think this pub needs a random giant thing. You love random giant things in the middle of nowhere that people just take a detour on, a long road trip. It breaks up a long road trip. I think it needs a giant random thing. So if any of your listeners are selling something tall, anything, can they please let you guys know and I'll have it. Cash paid.
0: Right, okay. So he's prepared, man. Sandra is in Wakel at the moment. She's from Helidon. G'day, Sandra. How are you going?
2: Hello.
3: Yeah, good, thanks.
0: That's the way. What's your suggestion?
3: A giant detonator?
0: What, are we blowing up
3: something? Without the explosives, of course.
0: Okay, right, why is that?
2: Yeah.
3: Well, Helidon's got two detonator factories up in the back blocks.
2: Yeah, right.
3: A lot of the locals work at the detonator factories.
0: Right. I wasn't aware of that.
3: Yep, so Orica is one, and the other one is Dyno Nobel.
0: What does a detonator look like? One of those handle things that you push down. Is that what you're thinking?
3: No. It's a cylinder type, no thicker than a pencil. But, I mean, you'd have to, if it's going to be big, it's got to be big.
2: It's got to be a big one, yes.
3: It's crimped at the top with a an attachment to go onto a fuse.
0: Right.
2: So it's only small, but we'd have to enlarge it and make it a big thing. Yeah. Okay. A big thing. Maybe we'd do like a big feature wall with a detonator on it.
0: But
2: what
0: I'm thinking,
2: Marnie,
0: one of those boxes with the handles. Back in the 1800s, TNT. And they pushed down that. That's a detonator, isn't it?
2: I don't know.
0: I think so. Very old school. One of those.
2: They may have come, like most things, they may have simplified the
0: people get the idea.
3: They've even got electric ones now.
0: The home of the detonators.
2: Yes, okay, all right. So it's on the list.
0: That's interesting. Danny's in Brony High. Right, g'day, Danny. What's your suggestion?
4: I suggest a builder go out there and build a giant jug pouring into a schooner with cold beer and make it look all icy on the outside.
2: Oh, well, mate, you remember
0: I like giant jug.
4: For your coldie.
2: A giant jug. Not to be confused
4: giant
2: with the giant jugs.
4: Pouring so, into a,
0: We get it.
2: You know how, though, back in the day when we were kids, you used to have those bottles where you tip them up and the stuff would just disappear? That still baffles me. That's what we need.
0: Okay.
2: Yeah,
0: so it looks like it's pouring water.
2: Into the cup and then it disappears. Whatever they
0: do. Like those Dickie Bird things.
2: Yeah, like those little weird baby bottles.
0: Yeah, those ones. Yeah, I remember those.
2: That's what we, all right, I like that.
0: I like it.

0: like just the idea of a big jug. We need about 10 big glasses. Everyone, and well, you know, we create swimming pools. You can dive into them.
1: Oh, now we're just being ridiculous.
0: Drink responsibly.
1: Yes, exactly. Danny, thank you. All
0: now,
1: right.
0: Look, we received an email, Marnie, from a gentleman by the name of Athol, and he joins us on the line. G'day, Athol. How are you going?
2: Oh, I'm good, mate. Just got back from a 5K run.
0: Oh, nice one.
1: Yeah.
0: That's, well, not, 5K run. What, are we putting a big runner up out there?
1: A big sand
0: shoe. What's the email say, Marnie?
1: Yeah, well, we got this email, which was actually passed through our boss, that, well, Athol has a beautiful establishment in Marburg, which is an antique store, which is just stunning. Some of the most beautiful things you'll find in our region. But you've got something in your store at the moment, Athol, that you think might interest Christians. So tell us what it is.
0: What is
1: it? Send a picture.
2: I do. It's the biggest thing in the shop at the moment. I often have quite unique pieces, but at the moment I have a life-size horse.
0: A life-size horse. Can we make it bigger, like Helen of Troy?
1: No, we can put it on.
2: Oh, geez, I don't know.
1: Can we get it?
2: I'm no expert, but apparently it's about 14 hands.
1: 14 hands, okay. So a horse.
2: It's a life-size horse.
1: Yeah. You can put it on a podium or something.
0: 14 hands, thinking, is that big? Is that, well, is that draft horse size?
1: No, that's about I had a 14 hands horse, Pinto. Yeah, it's about, I think,
0: it's racehorse size, is it?
2: But if you put it on the bar, you know, then it would look pretty big.
1: You're right.
0: Oh, absolutely.
1: It would be
0: maybe
1: massive.
0: On top of the roof.
1: We could dress it up for you know, Origin. Could you imagine? You can have a beanie, you can have a scarf. Yes, I like it too.
0: Athol.
1: I actually think that's a very good suggestion, mate. All right.
2: So there you go. We'll keep I like the part where he said cash paid.
1: He did.
0: What's it cost for the horse?
1: Yeah, what do you want?
2: We're looking at about
0: $3,200. Oh, $3,200. We'll pass
1: it
0: on to
1: Christian. No, I'll let him know. Because he did say he'll pay for something to be
2: much better than a real horse. No vet bills.
1: Well, this is
2: it. No feed bills.
1: No feed bills. That's very true, mate.
0: I'm still thinking, Troy, you know, the horse in Troy.
1: What do you want? The Trojan? What do you call
0: the Trojan horse?
1: What was the cart at the back? What do you call it?
0: I don't know, but you go in there and everyone jumps out. Surprise!
1: Jumps out of the horse. It's not that big. You can jump on the horse. Oh, Athol, could you imagine if it's up on the bar and people on the horse? Jeez.
0: You'll never get them off it. Thanks, Athol.
1: Good on you, buddy.
0: If you've got a suggestion, we'll put it up on the Facebook page. If you've got something big, because Christian wants something big and random.
3: I think this pub needs a random giant thing.
0: Like Dennis Scott.
1: He'll be out there this afternoon.
0: Yeah.
1: For something that can stay. Den's got to go and do other things. He can't be monumented out there.
0: No, that's right.
1: Plaque to him.
0: He's overseeing the renovations, Dennis Scott.
1: Yeah.
0: Good friend of ours. $4,250 worth of Secret Sound coming up after 5 this afternoon with Hinksy. Have a great day.
1: Have a good day.
0: River 9.

0: 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Have a great day.
1: Have a good day.
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3: River 949 Traffic.
15: There's still some congestion for the Logan Motorway both directions through Ellen Grove and eastbound through towards Forest Lake after there was an earlier car fire this morning. Centenary Highway is heavy from Darra to Jindalee but starting to break up a little. Western Freeway is still slowing southbound at Forest Lake and Redbank Plains Road. There's some traffic built up at the Cunningham Highway heading into Ipswich and Blackstone. 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

0: 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If you spot anything on the roads, give us a call on 38131 949. It's Carol Park with another update next hour on River 949.
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3: Hi there, it's Tony Thompson with your news update. Police are trying to identify a man found deceased in Brisbane South. The man passed away in Marnham Street Park at Acacia Ridge on May 13. His death is not being treated as suspicious, but investigators are wanting to speak with anyone who may be able to help identify him. Details can be found at the QPS website. The community is rallying around Toowoomba Rugby League player Chelsea Middleton, who was seriously injured in a car crash. The Western Clydesdales has so far raised more than $46,000 towards her medical and rehabilitation costs. Coach and family friend Andrew Trapp visited Chelsea in a Brisbane hospital last week and told the ABC that she still has a long way to recovery.
4: She had another little surgery done on Friday, so she was sedated at the game. But the doctors say she's at the stage where she probably should be, but they're just waiting for her to come out of the coma. And I went and saw Chelsea, just gave her a big hug and told her to wake up.
3: Ipswich City Council will charge more at the dump from July 1 after putting up its fees and charges. Mayor Teresa Harding explains.
5: We've kept green waste fees at the 2025 levels and we're maintaining discounted waste charges for pensioners. Disposing of up to 500 kilograms of domestic waste at the Riverview Recycling and Refuse Centre will be $24 for ratepayers and only $19 for pensioners.
3: It comes as most of Ipswich Council's fees and charges will rise to about 4.5%, while parking and pensioner discounts remain the same. And Somerset is now one of the fastest growing regions in the state. Growth has surged at Toogoolawa by 220% in the past decade.
6: The Somerset region has also seen high population growth as well over the last few years. They are quite affordable relative to, I guess, the greater Ipswich region. And my guess is that there are a lot of bigger plots of land there. So if there are people seeking that type of lifestyle, then...
3: That's REA Group Senior Economist Megan Liu speaking there. Medium house price in Somerset is now around $655,000.
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7: Hi there, I'm Jai Morse. A Middle East peace deal is expected to be officially signed in Switzerland on Friday. Iran has now confirmed the details of the Memorandum of Understanding have been finalised, which will see an immediate reopening of the Strait of Hormuz. US Vice President J.D. Vance has told Fox News they'll continue to ensure the region is no longer a basket case.
8: I think we can say with confidence Iran will never have a nuclear weapon. We got a lot of work to do, but a big win tonight.
7: Back home, Labor concedes people are angry but insists One Nation is not the answer to their problems. It comes as a resolve poll has One Nation's primary vote surging to 29%, while Pauline Hanson has overtaken Anthony Albanese as preferred PM. But Labor frontbencher Pat Cormoy has told Nine One Nation has no way of fixing any of the problems we face.
9: People are angry, but what One Nation offers is just more anger, not solutions.
7: And tributes are flowing for Californian musician Oliver Tree after he was killed in a helicopter crash in Brazil. The 32-year-old singer was on tour in Rio de Janeiro when the aircraft he was travelling in collided with another chopper. Five other people were also killed in the crash.
2: Elders Real Estate Ipswich. Residential sales and property management. There's an Elders for that. River 949, your sport now.
7: In sport, the Socceroos say they play at their best when they're underestimated. It follows yesterday's 2-0 upset win over Turkey in Vancouver. Injured Aussie midfielder Riley McGree telling Seven the squad is silencing the critics.
10: We've got such a strong camaraderie as a team, and I think it showed out there the spirit that we played with, the togetherness, and ultimately, at the end of the day, words are words, and at the end of the day, we got the result.
7: And in tennis, Alex de Minaur has suffered an upset loss in the final of the ATP event in the Netherlands. The Demon going down in three sets to Poland's Kamil Michuk. That's the latest in news and sport.
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2: River 949. Weather.
3: Just a couple of showers off the coast. Nothing much inland. Partly cloudy for your back to work Monday. 23. Possible showers for Tuesday down to 12. 23 again. Then 23 Wednesday. Cloudy for Thursday. Friday partly cloudy. Up to around 24 degrees. 16 degrees at Raff Bay Assembly in Gatton. Toowoomba 14.
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0: 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We call it a More Music Monday on River and iHeart. G'day there, it's Ilya. Next 15 minutes, that new one from Martin Garrix and Ed Sheeran. Nice little ballad from Bad English on the way, The Black Crowes. Do you remember your first gig? I think I was 15, Entertainment Centre Poison. What about this next bloke?
1: I was 16, it was Belfast, King's Hall. Doors open, we're just in the hall. Like, it was my second gig ever. The first gig was Red Hot Chili Peppers. Nirvana come on, and I think I just had one of those out-of-body experiences that you have sometimes that was like, so I somehow saw my entire future happening on stage, even though I knew that I was never going to be as good as that. Yeah.

0: somehow saw my entire future happening on stage, even though I knew that I was never going to be as good as that. Yeah. I still went, like, this is what I want to do.
1: Gary Lightbody, 50 today. Snow Patrol, River. We'll

0: What's up? It's Martin Garrix.
1: You know, since he signed our mural, Ed Sheeran's gone all funky. Here's Ed with Martin Garrix. Repeat it.
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Sabrina Carpenter on the way. Big Addy song from Boom Crash Opera. Marshmallow Kane Brown. What about that variety? Pink River.

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